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Steve Winward right there with Higher Love. It's 9.07. Hutsque Sego, how you doing? I'm Kevin with you. Here we got music on the way from Elton John. Also some Jordan Sparks on the way as well. And we also will throw in some Cake in there too. But right now it is Tommy James. Here's Dragging the Line on your live and local station, 97.3 CKYN.

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1: In memoriam. It is with deep sadness we announce the passing of John Talon Tate Lazor, Dayoganaolo, surrounded by his loving family in Montreal on Tuesday, August 4th, at the age of 65. Beloved husband for 41 years of Robin Lazor, Nee Cole. Loving father of Carrie Lazor, Randy. Terry Lazor, Devon. Cherished grandfather of Lohias Kingston, Carter, and baby D, DJ. Treasured son-in-law of Judy Hemlock Cole. Dear brother of Degahunhage Peters, Kazewion Peters, Paula Jacobs, Gorman, May Lazor, Bobby Lazor, and Bobby John Lazor. Cherished godfather of Stuart Peters, Gordon Jacobs, Chrissy, and Samantha Green, Chris. Dear nephew of Harriet White, Rita Adams, and Julia Jacobs. Tate will be greatly missed by his chosen sister, Emmy Mitchell Lazor, his chosen brother, Vaughn Sunday, many nieces, nephews, cousins, and all who knew him. He is predeceased by his parents, Angus and Josephine Lazor, Nee Peters, his brothers, Terrence Peters and Brian Lazor, his father-in-law, Kearney Cole, his brother-in-law, Perry Cole, and by his uncles and aunts, Levi, Joe, Charlie, Richard, and by Sarah Mitchell. Tate was a devoted family man, loyal friend, and cherished member of his community, whose kindness, generosity, and unforgettable sense of humor touched everyone who had the privilege of knowing him. Humble and selfless, he showed his love through his actions, whether caring for his beloved Aunt Harriet with unwavering compassion and dedication, or lending a helping hand to anyone in need. It was often said that Tate would give the shirt off his back to someone in need, a true reflection of his generous heart. Family was the center of Tate's life and his greatest source of joy. He treasured every moment spent with his grandsons, creating lasting memories around home-cooked meals, card games, and shared stories. Around the card table, he proudly earned the affectionate title of the family's bookie, always ready with a smile, a friendly wager, and plenty of good-natured banter. His love, warmth, and unwavering devotion to those around him will be remembered and cherished by all who knew him. In his younger years, Tate proudly played on the Snai Bums baseball team and enjoyed playing both hockey and lacrosse. Whether on the field or ice, he embraced teamwork, friendship, and the joy of the game, memories he carried with him throughout his life. Known for being the family jokester, Tate had a remarkable ability to make people laugh and brighten any room. He loved spending time outdoors, especially fishing, where he found peace and happiness surrounded by nature. A gifted cook and a skilled handyman, Tate was truly a jack of all trades. There seemed to be nothing he couldn't build, repair, or create. His resourcefulness and creativity were matched only by his willingness to lend a helping hand to anyone in need. A dedicated and hard-working tradesman, Tate took immense pride in his career as an ironworker with Montreal Local 823. His work took him across Canada and the U.S., including projects in Texas and New Hampshire, where he was known for his strong work ethic, craftsmanship, and willingness to lend a hand. Throughout his career, he generally shared his knowledge, skills, and expertise with many companies, including the Cornwall Harbor Port, Lewis W. Bray Construction, Mohawk Concrete, and Toby Roundpoint Construction. Whether mentoring others or tackling challenging projects, he earned the respect of colleagues throughout his professionalism and dedication. Committed to a lifelong learning, Tate graduated from GVSS before continuing his education at St. Lawrence College, where he became a certified carpenter. He later pursued a career in the water and wastewater industry, earning his first water operating license on September 16th in 1994. At the time of his passing, he proudly held a Class 3 water wastewater operator license, a reflection of his commitment to serving his community with skill and integrity. The family would like to extend their heartfelt appreciation to his fellow water and wastewater operators, both past and present, whose friendship, support, and camaraderie meant so much to him over the years. Special thanks are extended to Richard Gaha, Charlie, Mike, Clayton, Tom, Keith, Debo, Pat, Shane, Craig, and Kyle. Your kindness, encouragement, and shared dedication will always be remembered with gratitude. Tate leaves behind a legacy of love, laughter, hard work, and generosity. His family will forever remember his warm heart, his infectious sense of humor, his quiet strength, and the countless ways he made their lives richer. The family would like to extend their deepest gratitude to Tate's nieces and nephew, the multitaskers, Arla, Gia, Sam, and Gunahio, for the love, compassion, strength, and countless hours they devoted to helping the family through this difficult time. Your unwavering support, kindness, and willingness to do whatever was needed brought comfort during a challenging journey. Your dedication will never be forgotten, and our family is forever grateful for all you have done. Tate's family will welcome loved ones and friends to 2079 Sugarbush Island, Akwesasne, on Friday, August 7th, from noon. Funeral services will be held at his home on Saturday, August 8th, at 3 p.m., followed by cremation. In lieu of flowers, donations to the SNI Rec Committee would be appreciated. This has been In Memoriam, as the community knows the passing of John Tate Lazor Diogonolo. In Memoriam has been a presentation of the Donaldson Funeral Home, Messina, New York.
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Weather. Here's forecast for Aquazasta and the surrounding area for tonight. We'll see a mix of clouds and stars with partly cloudy skies and a low of 67 degrees Fahrenheit or 19 degrees Celsius. Tomorrow brings another beautiful summer day. Expect plenty of sunshine with just a few passing clouds and a high of 84 degrees Fahrenheit, 29 degrees Celsius. Tomorrow night, skies become mostly cloudy, and there's a chance of showers developing late overnight. Look for a low around 68 degrees Fahrenheit or 20 degrees Celsius. As we head into Saturday, keep an eye on the sky. It'll be mostly cloudy with showers likely, and an afternoon thunderstorm is possible as well. The temperatures will top out near 81 degrees Fahrenheit or 28 degrees Celsius. And then Sunday looks much better with mostly sunny skies returning and a comfortable afternoon high of 80 degrees Fahrenheit, 27 degrees Celsius. That's your latest forecast for Aquazasta and the surrounding area. It is 9:31 and currently 75 degrees Fahrenheit, 24 Celsius.

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3: 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Announcement of election results. Business from the floor. Adjournment. There will be two seats open on the Board of Commissioners. An election will be held to fill 2 3-year terms. The Board of Commissioners' responsibilities. The Board of Commissioners provides oversight for the 97.3 CKNW radio station. They develop and ensure policies are followed. They also ensure financial transparency to the community of Akwesaste. The Akwesaste Communication Society is a working board. Board commissioners must participate in the operation of CKNW Radio Bingo as a bingo counter, bingo runner, phone operator, or bingo ball machine operator. Commissioners will be compensated accordingly. If a community member is interested in submitting their name as a candidate for a commissioner seat on the Akwesaste Communication Society, please fill out an application at CKNW Radio Station in Sibridges. All applications must be completed in person and signed, declaring candidacy. Applications will not be emailed. To qualify as a candidate, one must be at least 19 years of age and in possession of a Mohawk Nation Red Card, Mohawks of Akwesaste Certificate of Indian Status Card, or Sibridges Mohawk Tribal Identification Card. Applications will be taken Monday, August 31st, 2026, until Friday, September 11th, 2026, at 4 p.m. If needed, a voting station will be held from 11 a.m. to 5 p.m. on Monday, September 21st, 2026, at the Sibridges Mohawk Tribal Senior Center, Sunroom. Successful candidates will be contacted to be present at the annual general assembly, which will begin at 6 p.m. at the same location. If you have any questions, please contact Virginia Gowie Jacobs, office manager, 613-575-2100 or 518-358-3426. You can also email Gowie at cknfm.com.

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It is 9.51, Hutsque Sego, how you doing? I let you know that the Aquazeste Thunder have defeated the Regals this evening by a final score of 16-4. So your Aquazeste Thunder will be playing once again in Victoria Road Arena. And that game is going to be held tomorrow, game number 4, 7 p.m. Friday, August 7th at the Victoria Road Arena. We're going to check out that forecast for you coming up in just a little bit. Also, the Ramones on the way as well. But right now, it is Avril Lavigne. 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

Well, we're in for a quiet night tonight with partly cloudy skies and an overnight low of 67 degrees Fahrenheit or 19 degrees Celsius. Tomorrow is looking like the pick of the forecast. Expect mostly sunny skies and warm summer temperatures with a high of reaching 84 degrees Fahrenheit or 29 degrees Celsius. Clouds begin to increase tomorrow night and there's a chance of showers moving in late. Overnight temperatures will settle near 68 degrees Fahrenheit or 20 degrees Celsius. Saturday brings a more active weather pattern. It'll be mostly cloudy with showers likely, and there's a chance of an afternoon thunderstorm in there as well. Expect a high of 81 degrees Fahrenheit or 28 degrees Celsius. And then by Sunday, the weather turns around once again with mostly sunny skies and a pleasant high of 80 degrees Fahrenheit or 27 degrees Celsius. It's a great day to get outside and enjoy the weekend. That's your forecast for Aquasusna and the surrounding area, and it is a 10:02. We're currently sitting at 75 Fahrenheit, 24 Celsius. Have a great evening, Aquasusna.

Tokyo, and Radio Bingo is on the way. So get your cards and tune in to play. 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You can win $100 in a lightning round at the start of the game. 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On Wednesday, on your Get Up and Go morning show, we'll be giving away $250 US, courtesy of the Akwesasne Convenience Store Association. 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

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A lucky bingo player who played the blue quickie cards from last night's radio bingo will have a chance to win $250 American cash. Degani de wat nyawet, wiskni wasani got wistage, ostu neha, courtesy of the Akwesasne Convenience Store Association. All you have to do is hang on to your blue quickie card and listen for the free space number. If you have the matching number, you have 9 minutes and 73 seconds to call us to claim your cash. We will call out free space numbers until we get a winner or up to 25 free space numbers, whatever comes first. If we do not get a winner, the cash will roll over and be added to next week's cash. The Akwesasne Convenience Store Association members include Flint and Stone, Keegan's Tobacco, Lawless Tobacco, Lil Yellow Smoke Shop 1, Miles Square Smoke Shop, Mohawk Raceway, Red Fox Gas and Tobacco, Roadblock Billy's, Smokestacks, Smokers Warehouse Akwesasne, Smokers Warehouse Fort Covington, and Smoky Island.

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A lucky bingo player who played the blue quickie cards from last night's radio bingo will have a chance to win $250 American cash. Degani de wat nyawet, wiskni wasani got wistage, ostu neha, courtesy of the Akwesasne Convenience Store Association. All you have to do is hang on to your blue quickie card and listen for the free space number. If you have the matching number, you have 9 minutes and 73 seconds to call us to claim your cash. We will call out free space numbers until we get a winner or up to 25 free space numbers, whatever comes first. If we do not get a winner, the cash will roll over and be added to next week's cash. The Akwesasne Convenience Store Association members include Flint and Stone, Keegan's Tobacco, Lawless Tobacco, Lil Yellow Smoke Shop 1, Miles Square Smoke Shop, Mohawk Raceway, Red Fox Gas and Tobacco, Roadblock Billy's, Smokestacks, Smokers Warehouse Akwesasne, Smokers Warehouse Fort Covington, and Smoky Island.

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1: 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You can win $100 in a lightning round at the start of the game. 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On Wednesday, on your Get Up and Go morning show, we'll be giving away $250 US, courtesy of the Aquasasta Convenience Store Association. 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

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A lucky bingo player who played the blue quickie cards from last night's radio bingo will have a chance to win $250 American cash. Degani de wat nyawet, wisk ni wasani got wistage, ostu neha, courtesy of the Akwesasne Convenience Store Association. All you have to do is hang on to your blue quickie card and listen for the free space number. If you have the matching number, you have 9 minutes and 73 seconds to call us to claim your cash. We will call out free space numbers until we get a winner or up to 25 free space numbers, whatever comes first. If we do not get a winner, the cash will roll over and be added to next week's cash. The Akwesasne Convenience Store Association members include Flint and Stone, Keegan's Tobacco, Lawless Tobacco, Lil Yellow Smoke Shop 1, Miles Square Smoke Shop, Mohawk Raceway, Red Fox Gas and Tobacco, Roadblock Billy's, Smokestacks, Smokers Warehouse Akwesasne, Smokers Warehouse Fort Covington, and Smoky Island.

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Don't forget about our quickies. You can win $100 in a lightning round at the start of the game. Hang on to that blue quickie card. On Wednesday, on your Get Up and Go morning show, we'll be giving away $250 US, courtesy of the Akwesasne Convenience Store Association. It's CKON Radio Bingo, and it's up, up, up. So get out there, get your cards, and join us Tuesday, August 11th, right here on your live and local station, CKON. Booming from the heart of Akwesasne.

ní wasta ní gat wistage ostu neha. Courtesy of the Akwesasne Convenience Store Association. All you have to do is hang on to your blue quickie card and listen for the free space number. 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We will call out free space numbers until we get a winner or up to 25 free space numbers, whatever comes first. If we do not get a winner, the cash will roll over and be added to next week's cash. The Akwesasne Convenience Store Association members include Smokey's Tobacco, Smoking Turtle and More, Speedway Plaza, Top Shelf Cannabis, Truck Stop Number 9, Wacky Tobacky Smoke Shop, Twin Leaf Gas and Tobacco Akwesasne, Twin Leaf Express in Fort Covington, Whirlwind Enterprise, Well Bill's One Stop, World Famous Tobacco, and Willow Street Smoke Shop.

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We've got our Community Fund. This week's Community Fund recipients are the Akwesasca Junior Hockey Club, Half Sheets Are Blue. The last Community Fund game was worth 1,379 Canadian. Don't forget about our quickies. You can win $100 in a lightning round at the start of the game. Hang on to that blue quickie card. On Wednesday, on your Get Up and Go Morning Show, we'll be giving away $250 US, courtesy of the Akwesasca Convenience Store Association. 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

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A lucky bingo player who played the blue quickie cards from last night's radio bingo will have a chance to win $250 American cash. Degani de wat nyawet, wiskni wasani got wistage, ostu neha. Courtesy of the Akwesasne Convenience Store Association. All you have to do is hang on to your blue quickie card and listen for the free space number. If you have the matching number, you have 9 minutes and 73 seconds to call us to claim your cash. We will call out free space numbers until we get a winner or up to 25 free space numbers, whatever comes first. If we do not get a winner, the cash will roll over and be added to next week's cash. The Akwesasne Convenience Store Association members include Smokey's Tobacco, Smoking Turtle and More, Speedway Plaza, Top Shelf Cannabis, Truck Stop Number 9, Wacky Tobacky Smoke Shop, Twin Leaf Gas and Tobacco Akwesasne, Twin Leaf Express in Fort Covington, Whirlwind Enterprise, Well Bill's One Stop, World Famous Tobacco, and Willow Street Smoke Shop.

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You can win $100 in a lightning round at the start of the game. Hang on to that blue quickie card. On Wednesday, on your Get Up and Go morning show, we'll be giving away $250 US, courtesy of the Aquasasta Convenience Store Association. 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

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You can win $100 in a lightning round at the start of the game. 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On Wednesday, on your Get Up and Go morning show, we'll be giving away $250 US, courtesy of the Aquasasta Convenience Store Association. 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

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A lucky bingo player who played the blue quickie cards from last night's radio bingo will have a chance to win $250 American cash. Degani de wat nyawa, wiskni wasani ga wistage, ostu neha, courtesy of the Akwesasne Convenience Store Association. 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If we do not get a winner, the cash will roll over and be added to next week's cash. The Akwesasne Convenience Store Association members include 37 West Lounge, 37C Cannabis Company, Action Race Parts, Akwesasne Mini Mart, Bearsden Main Location, Bearsden Western Door, Big Boys Gas and Tobacco, CT's Country Market, Corner Convenience and More, Diamond Tobacco, East Orvis Street, and Edith May Cafe.

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A lucky bingo player who played the blue quickie cards from last night's radio bingo will have a chance to win $250 American cash. Degani de wat nyawa, wisk ni wasani got wistage, ostu neha, courtesy of the Akwesasne Convenience Store Association. 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We will call out free space numbers until we get a winner or up to 25 free space numbers, whatever comes first. If we do not get a winner, the cash will roll over and be added to next week's cash. The Akwesasne Convenience Store Association members include Flint and Stone, Keegan's Tobacco, Lawless Tobacco, Little Yellow Smoke Shop 1, Miles Square Smoke Shop, Mohawk Raceway, Red Fox Gas and Tobacco, Roadblock Billy's, Smokestacks, Smokers Warehouse Akwesasne, Smokers Warehouse Fort Covington, and Smoky Island.

Sego Sego, always the woman here, inviting you to join us every Wednesday morning at 8:30 on the Get Up and Go Morning Show. A lucky bingo player who played the blue quickie cards from last night's radio bingo will have a chance to win $250 American cash. Degani de wat nyawa, wisk ni wasani got wistage, ostu neha, courtesy of the Akwesasne Convenience Store Association. All you have to do is hang on to your blue quickie card and listen for the free space number. 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We will call out free space numbers until we get a winner or up to 25 free space numbers, whatever comes first. If we do not get a winner, the cash will roll over and be added to next week's cash. The Akwesasne Convenience Store Association members include Flint and Stone, Keegan's Tobacco, Lawless Tobacco, Little Yellow Smoke Shop 1, Miles Square Smoke Shop, Mohawk Raceway, Red Fox Gas and Tobacco, Roadblock Billy's, Smokestacks, Smoker's Warehouse Akwesasne, Smoker's Warehouse Fort Covington, and Smoky Island.

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0: 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You can win $100 in a lightning round at the start of the game. 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On Wednesday, on your Get Up and Go morning show, we'll be giving away $250 US, courtesy of the Aquasasta Convenience Store Association. It's CKON Radio Bingo, and it's up, up, up. 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

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You're fine, so kind. You tell this world that you're mine, mine, mine. 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

Sego Sego, good morning, Akwesasne and surrounding communities. Always the woman here in the air chair, going to keep you company on your Get Up and Go morning show right up until 10 o'clock this morning. So hopefully you're having an amazingly hot, delicious cup of coffee. We're going to get to your morning menus. So since there's no schools, the only morning menu I have for you for today is for the Akwesasne Senior Center, and this is at the office for the Agent St. Regis Mohawk Senior Center. For your Friday, August 7th, strawberry spinach salad with a roll and fruit salad. So that's what you're having today over at the Senior Center. And I'm going to squeeze in one more song. I'm loving this 50s and 60s groove we got going on your free format Friday. We're sitting at 629 on 97.3 CKON. Squeezing in one more song here before we get to our weather. Good morning.

your CKON weather for Aquasustan Sarang areas. For your free format Friday, cloudy conditions all day. Highs around 83 or 28. For your Saturday, we're looking at about a 70% chance of rain tomorrow with a high of 83 or 28. For Sunday, we're looking at a 40% chance of rain with a high of 81 Fahrenheit or 27 degrees Celsius. And that was your CKON weather for Aquasustan and surrounding areas. A Wista woman here in the air chair. I want to let everybody know the SRMT and MCA invite artists, healers, cultural knowledge holders, educators, and food vendors to submit proposals to participate in Orange Shirt Day. This is taking place on September 30th at Generations Park. Deadline to submit an application is today, Friday, August 7th. So for more information, you can call 613-575-2250. Or 518-358-2272. Again, this is the deadline is today to be an artist, healer, cultural knowledge holder, or an educator, and this or even food vendors. And this is to participate in Orange Shirt Day, which is coming up on September 30th. So if you plan on participating in that, please give them a call today to register. Getting back to the tunes, we got some Jackson 5, Peggy Lee, but first, this is the Coasters with Yakety Yak on 97.3 CKON. Good morning. Take out the-

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0: 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You can win $100 in a lightning round at the start of the game. Hang on to that blue quickie card. On Wednesday, on your Get Up and Go morning show, we'll be giving away $250 US, courtesy of the Akwesasne Convenience Store Association. It's CKON Radio Bingo, and it's up, up, up. 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

Diana Ross right there with I'm Coming Out, and you're listening to 97.3 CKON. Good morning, 7:01 here on your free format Friday. Hope you're having a wonderful day and a delicious cup of coffee. All right, I'm going to get into a quick announcement for you. Mum Mums will not be opening this year at the Franklin County Fair. Last year, Marlon Johnson announced that 2025 was their last year for the fair. We would like to thank all the people for continuing to support and patron for the past 7 years that we were open. It was a pleasure serving you. As Marlon was the owner and manager and has since passed, we could not bring ourselves to open anyway. We love this time of year, fair time. Let's get ready. Sending some love from Mum's family. From the late Marlon Johnson, the late Graham LaFrance, Josie Hearn, Reggie Hearn, Kathleen Hearn, Jen Johnson, Richard Hearn, Jesse Walker, Jeremy Wendelowski, Charles LaFrance, Zayden Hearn, Quinton Phillips, Jordan Phillips, Ogadisk Johnson, the late Noah King, Stevie LaFrance, Crystal Bay, Jocelyn Bay, Cecilia Jacobs, Chuya Cook, Adam Loran, the late Bernie Loran, Richard Jason Johnson, Giselle Gardippi, and the late David. If we forgot anyone, it was not intentional. Thank you for all your help. And again, that was an announcement brought to us by Mum's that they will not be at the Franklin County Fair this year. And I also want to let you know that the St. Regis Mohawk Tribe and Mohawk Council of Akwesasne is inviting artists, healers, cultural knowledge holders, educators, and food vendors to submit proposals to participate in Orange Shirt Day. Orange Shirt Day is taking place on September 30th at Generations Park. The deadline to submit an application or proposal is today, Friday, August 7th. For more information, you can call MCA at 613-575-2250 or SRMT at 518-358-2272. All righty, and that is it for your announcements this time around. Akwesasne weather. All right, your CKON weather for Akwesasne and surrounding areas. Current for your free format Friday, we're looking at cloudy conditions all day. Don't see any chance of rain today, but we're looking at highs of 83 or 28. For Saturday, we're looking at a 70% chance of rain with a high of 83 or 28. For Sunday, we're looking at a 40% chance of rain and highs of 80 or 67. Currently in Akwesasne, we are sitting at 68 degrees Fahrenheit. Under cloud-covered skies. That is your CKON weather. All right, we are going to get back into the music now. This is some Redbone, Come and Get Your Love. Good morning.

Okay, wait there 1 minute. Back up a little bit. All right, that was Rod Stewart there with Hot Legs. We're sitting at 7:15. You're listening to A Wista Woman on the Get Up and Go Morning Show at CKON Radio. So we are going to get into our day days right now. So we're looking at August 7th. So today is Aged Care Employee Day. So we got to give a lot of respect to the people who take care of our elders in and around the area because they are absolutely amazing. So thank you for all you do. It takes an absolutely special person with patience to do what you all do, and everybody absolutely appreciates you. So we are celebrating you today, Aged Care Employee Days. Today is also Cycle to Work Day. So if you don't have like a 30-minute commute, I'm sure you could absolutely cycle to work today. Today is also National Lighthouse Day. Today's National Raspberries and Cream Day. Today's National Sea Serpent Day. National Sea Serpent Day. Today is also National Water Balloon Day and National Heart Purple Heart Day. So that is your day days today. We're going to run through those very quickly again.

today is National Purple Heart Day, National Water Balloon Day, National Sea Serpent Day, National Raspberries and Cream Day, National Lighthouse Day, National Cycle to Work Day, and again, it's National Aged Care Employee Day. So thank you for all you do. All right. So, yes, we're going to get back into our music. We're going to have Fleetwood Mac, you know, take their place on stage again, and we're going to begin again. This is The Chain on CKON at 717. Good morning.

0: Joining them will be Grammy-nominated hitmakers, The Spin Doctors. It's the ultimate 90s rock double bill happening right here in Malone at the Franklin County Fairgrounds on Thursday, August 13th. 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
1: August 31st is International Overdose Awareness Day. 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The St. Regis Mohawk Health Services ACDP Outpatient will be hosting an event to raise awareness about the opioid epidemic and to honor and remember those we have lost.
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6: Yes, Yamako for that, Malin. All right, we are sitting at 7:25 on your CKON, Always the Woman here in the Get Up and Go Morning Show until 10 a.m. And then Buck Wild takes over from 10 until your Groovy Midday. He also has your CKON Power Play that's just heard Monday through Friday from 12:15 to 1 o'clock. All righty, so I have a special dedication here. This is going out to my little Finny G. And we were singing this song the other day. This is for you, Finn. This is the Turtles with Happy Together. Good morning.

Benny and the Jets right there. That was Elton John. All right, I have a birthday request going out to happy birthday to Jeremy Jacobs. Happy birthday, Jeremy. Hope you have a wonderful day. This is coming with lots of love from Grandma. So happy birthday, Jeremy. Have a great day. If you have a birthday request out there, you want us to give somebody a shout out, give us a call here at CKYN and we will get that done for you. We are sitting at 7:33. Good morning. Always the woman here in the air chair until 10 o'clock. Ooga shaka.

This is your CKLN weather for Aquasasta and surrounding areas. For your free format Friday, we're looking at cloudy conditions all day. No signs of rain today, but we're looking at a high of 83 or 28. For Saturday, looking at a 70% chance of rain with highs of 83 or 28. For Sunday, we're looking at a 40% chance of rain with highs of 80 or 67. Currently in Aquasasta, we're sitting under cloudy skies with a high, currently sitting in Aquasasta at 70 degrees Fahrenheit. There we go. That is your weather for Aquasasta and surrounding areas. We are going to get back into the music right now, and this is some Steve Earle. Good morning.

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0: 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We've got our Community Fund. This week's Community Fund recipients are the Akwesasne Junior Hockey Club, Half Sheets Are Blue. The last Community Fund game was for $1,379 Canadian. Don't forget about our quickies. You can win $100 in a lightning round at the start of the game. Hang on to that blue quickie card. On Wednesday, on your Get Up and Go morning show, we'll be giving away $250 US, courtesy of the Akwesasne Convenience Store Association. It's CKON Radio Bingo, and it's up, up, up. So get out there, get your cards, and join us Tuesday, August 11th. Right here on your live and local station, CKON. Booming from the heart of Akwesasne.

and He's Driving His Life Away. That was a song by request. Thank you for calling that in. We have another birthday request. This time, happy birthday going out to Creed White. Creed turns 5 today, the big 5. So happy birthday, Creed. Hope you have a wonderful, wonderful day. And this is coming with lots of love from Bubba. So have a great day, Creed. Happy birthday.

0: Alrighty, that was Justin Bieber with Ed Sheeran and I Don't Care. All right, we are sitting at 8 a.m. on your 97.3 CKON FM dial. A Wist Woman here in the air chair until 10 o'clock this morning. Then Buck Wild takes over on your Groovy Midday Show. 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Make sure they're clean lyrics, and if we can find them, we will get them on for you. You also go into a secondary draw, which happens on the last day of the month, for a chance at $97.30, courtesy of CKON, simply for sending us your music. All right, I got a couple announcements for you. First, I'm going to let you know I did find the results for the Thunder game. So the Thunder won. The final score, game three, was 16-4 for Thunder. So that is awesome. So thank you for the phone call on that. And it says the next game will be August 9th at 7 p.m. Guelph at Aquasasne. So there you go. Congratulations. Yay. Good job. That must have been an exciting game. I'm also going to run through a couple announcements for you. Mom Moms will not be open this year at the Franklin County Fair. Last year, Marlon Johnson announced that 2025 was their last year for the fair. We would like to thank all the people for their continued support and patronage for the past 7 years that we were open. It was a pleasure serving you. As Marlon was the owner and manager and has since passed, we could not bring ourselves to open up anyway. He loved this time of year, fair time. Let's get ready. Sending love from the Mom Mom family. The late Marlon Johnson, the late Graham LaFrance, Josie Hearn, Reggie Hearn, Kathleen Hearn, Jen Johnson, Richard Hearn, Jesse Walker, Jeremy Wendelowski, Charla France, Zayden Hearn, Quinton Phillips, Jordan Phillips, Ogadis Johnson, the late Noah King, Stevie LaFrance, Crystal Bay, Jocelyn Bay, Cecilia Jacobs, Chuya Cook, Adam Loran, the late Bernie Loran, Richard Jason Johnson, Giselle Gardippi, and the late David. If we forgot anyone, it was not intentional. Thank you for all your help. So again, Mom Mom's was delicious. You can get hash and fry bread anytime you're at the Malone Fair, so we are definitely going to miss that. All right, good morning. We're going to get into our CKON weather. Aquasasne weather. 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We're looking at cloudy conditions all day. Don't see any signs of rain, though. We're looking at highs of 83 or 28. For your Saturday, we're looking at a 70% chance of rain with highs of 83 or 28. For Sunday, we're looking at a 40% chance of rain and a high of 80 or 27. Currently in Aquasasne, hey, the sun is coming out, so partly sunny skies right now, and we are sitting at 71 degrees Fahrenheit. That is 22 Celsius. That is your CKON weather.
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2: All right. Thank you for that, Jerry Manor. 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And if you have someone out there celebrating a birthday today, give us a call here. We will get their birthday shout outs on for you and they'll go into the bucket. 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So don't forget, give us a call. We'll get your birthday shout outs on right here. First, we have Cage the Elephant. This is Shake Me Down on CKNW. Good morning.

0: the excitement. 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

Alrighty, we are going to get into your daily horoscopes here. Good morning. We're sitting at 8:33 on your free format Friday. Alrighty, so first off, we're going to take a look at Aries. Reality makes a wonderful starting point and a terrible ceiling. You don't have to expect less, but it would help to get better at predicting what each situation is likely to give you, while remaining open to surprise. That is for Aries. For Taurus, even those you know very well are capable of surprising you. Though you may need to lead the charge, what have you always wanted to know but never asked? What have you noticed but never thought to compliment? There's a deeper potential for this relationship, Taurus. Gemini, a quick wit is rarer than you imagine. It's not about having lines ready to deploy. It's being in the moment, noticing the situation in real time, and being confident enough to risk saying it out loud, Gemini. Cancer, when you're in a thing, it hits different. You just don't know. You can't always explain it, and you really shouldn't have to. Keys don't explain why they fit in the lock. It just works, and suddenly you're in a new room, Cancer. Leo, your moods move like weather. Heart first. Your heart will be full. It will also yearn, sparkle, and beat to a shared rhythm. And it skips beats, too, in response to the surprises and attractions of the day, Leo. Virgo, even if you're totally decided about the next move, you'll still hear all sides. You may secretly know what you're going to do, so don't back down or give in, but it wouldn't be diplomatic to lead with that. Besides, information is power, Virgo. Libra, you can certainly work within constraints, but it's better to break at least one of the rules. Maybe it's the one about timing. You can't rush greatness. Give yourself room to experiment, or at least get the details just how you like them, Libra. Scorpio, when people want something but aren't saying what it is, you can feel that as though the unspoken has actually weight. Direct questions won't be ideal today, and anyway, you're much cleverer than that. You'll tease out the information today, Scorpio. Sagittarius, when you get tired, should you push through or ease up? Today, it will be more productive to rest a while and recover your energy. New insights will come to you when you're refreshed, Sagittarius. Capricorn, before chasing the next goal, take more celebrating from the last one. Because you revel in what's working, you become a magnet for easy success. It doesn't have to be so hard to pursue what you want, Capricorn. Aquarius, every day asks for a little tolerance. Today asks for more. Hanging in there with the tough stuff will be the main growth opportunity of the day. Accepting and enduring the reality until a time when it can be changed, and that is for Aquarius. For Pisces, what would you gladly practice for years, whether you were paid to or not? This one makes you read the whole book, join the special club, and keeps you in pursuit until you're a master. The more you put into it, the more you love it, Pisces. And today's birthday, people, August 7th, it's your year of tutelage. When you learn exactly what you want and need to know from the best teacher there is, it's experience. Every quest, adventure, and lucky turn becomes part of the curriculum. More highlights, a family tradition or obligation becomes one of your greatest satisfactions. You'll earn a distinction that puts you in a remarkable company. A fresh look and healthier routine leaves you feeling remarkably comfortable in your own skin. Gemini and Aries adore you. Your lucky numbers are 13, 20, 21, 17, and 5. Again, your lucky numbers are 13, Asanawasa, 20, Dawasa, 21, Dawasa Aska, 17, Jada Yawala, and 5, Whisk. And that is your daily horoscopes here on CKON Get Up and Go Morning Show. Alrighty, now we have some birthdays. Happy birthday going out to my sister Holly Thomas, and this is with lots of love from Tracy, and she wants you to have a wonderful day, and this is some music for you. This is Train, Drops of Jupiter. Happy birthday, Holly. Have a wonderful day.

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All right, that was Avril Lavigne right there with Complicated. All right, we have By Request. This says Juice Newton with Queen of Hearts By Request going out to Jamie. Good morning, Jamie. I hope you're having a wonderful day. And it's Friday. It's going to be a good weekend. Good morning, Jamie. This one's for you.

Sego, it's time for your Ganya Geha language lesson with me, Watsonina. 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Cat one is a laga da guasa, so what the wins is a wana. Internal body parts, Watloris de wayada guanaho de guadiats. Achilles tendon, heel. 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Uterus, womb, gie wilalacqua. Now for joining CKON for a daily Ganya Geha lesson. Now a just go get the halase. Now I'm going to go on the news. I saw a way of death that night.

Alrighty, that was some John Cougar Mellencamp right there. And that was Small Town by request. All right, we're going to take a look at a couple community announcements we have for you to let you know. The 13th annual Brushton Run, Fun to Run 5K, 10K Run, or 5K 1 mile walk will be held Saturday, tomorrow, August 8th, at the Moira High School. Profits will be split between the BMC XC teams and the Brushton Moira Dollars for Scholars organization. For more information, please register online at brushtonfuntorun.org. Also, Big Bass Blowout returns to the Messina Intake Dam on August 8th and 9th. That's this weekend. Boat launches begin at 7 a.m. with live art demonstrations from 10 a.m. to 2 p.m. Visitors who register with the River Village at the North Pavilion will be entered to win door prizes provided by the Police Athletic League. And just to let you know, on Monday, don't forget MCA's district meetings for August 26th. Monday, 6 p.m. at Gonadago Recreation Center, Gowanoga Recreation Center, and Justina Recreation Center, one in each district, all beginning at 6 p.m. For more information on these district meetings, you can contact Mohawk Government at 613-575-2250. And don't forget, today is the last day if you would like to participate in the Orange Shirt Day, which is taking place September 30th at Generations Park. They are looking for people to submit who are artists, healers, cultural knowledge holders, educators, and food vendors. So the deadline is today. You can call MCA at 613-575-2250 or the tribe 358-2272. All righty, we're going to take a look at that weather real quick. For Aquasasta and surrounding areas, we are looking at for your Friday. Partly sunny skies. We now have a 40% chance of rain this afternoon with possible thunderstorms. Highs for today, we're looking at 84 or 29. For Saturday, we're looking at a 45% chance of rain with highs around 82 or 27. For Sunday, 65% chance of scattered showers, highs around 83 or 28. Currently in Aquasasta outside the CKON studios, we are sitting under partly sunny skies and at 75 degrees. That is your CKON weather. Don't forget, we have things to make you go wet and your birthday club draw still to come. Get your birthday requests in. We're going to do that draw in about 15 minutes. We're getting back to the music now. This is The Beatles with Ooh Bloody Ooh Blah Da. Good morning.

All right, Whitney Houston, and she just wants to dance with somebody. We are sitting at 9-11 on 97.3 CKON FM with a Wister woman here in the air chair on the Get Up and Go Morning Show, taking controls until 10 o'clock. Buck Wild is in the building, and he will take over at 10 o'clock. So I want to send birthday wishes out to Holly Thomas. Happy birthday, Holly. And that's coming from Debbie Thomas. Don't forget, this is your last call out for birthdays. So if you want to send a birthday shout out to someone, please give us a call right here. I'm going to use Reen's line. Operators are standing by. All right. So, okay. So here we go. Last call for birthdays. But I also have, I'm going to do a giveaway. So if you like pizza and you loved pizza in Cornwall, I have a pizza to give away. This is for a large, all-dressed pizza.

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Alrighty, we know what that music means. It's time for your CKON Birthday Club draw. Before we get to that, I want to say good morning and congratulations. Winner of our pizza giveaway was caller number 12, Pete Johnson. So congratulations, Pete. You won yourself a pizza from Luigi's Pizza, a large all-dressed pizza. So we are going to do our birthday club draw. First, we have one more to add to the bucket. Happy birthday to Buggle Oaks. Happy birthday, Buggle. Hope you have a great day. And that's coming from everyone at Bears Den. So we are going to make our draw. Today's qualifier, Celebrity of the Day, will go into a secondary draw that I will do just in a couple minutes for a chance at a gift card to $10 to Bears Den, $10 to Edith May Cafe, $20 gift certificate to Shy's Place, and flowers to Cornwall Flowers. And our winner, Celebrity of the Day qualifier, is Buggle Oak. So congratulations, Buggle. I'm going to put your name right here, and we're going to do that draw in just a minute. Let me get rid of these. All right. Okay. The bucket's empty. So on Monday, we had Maisie. Tuesday, we had Tracy James LaFrance. On Wednesday, we had Jennifer Standing Arrow.

Yesterday we had Harper, fifth birthday, and today is Buggle. All five names are in the bucket, so one will win the grand prize, and let's see who it is. Today's winner is Harper. So Harper celebrated on Thursday, and Harper turned five. So Harper's mom and dad listening out there, give us a call here at CKON, and Tracy will let you know how to claim all those prizes for Harper, including Flowers to Flowers Cornwall, which need to be picked up today. So again, our weekly birthday club qualifier and winner is Harper. Happy birthday, Harper. We are now going to head to Hollywood and down Music Road to see who's celebrating with Buggle. He was our Friday Celebrity of the Day. So heading to Hollywood, first on the list, Charlize Theron is 51 today. She hit the spotlight in The Devil's Advocate and won an Academy Award for Best Actress for her role as a disturbed murderer in the 2003 film Monster. She was also in the movies Cider House Rules, Snow White and the Huntsman, The Italian Job, Prometheus, Bombshell, and Atomic Bomb. Sidney Crosby is 39 today, NHL superstar center who was drafted first overall by the Pittsburgh Penguins back in 2005. He won the NHL MVP award in 2007 and in 2014, led the Pittsburgh Penguins to Stanley Cup championships in 2009, 2016, and 2017. He also won the Conn Smythe Trophy Awards in 2016 and 2017. So happy birthday to Sidney Crosby. Also on this day in 2024, American rock vocalist Jack Russell died at the age of 63. He was founding member of the hard rock band Great White. They had the 1989 hit with a cover of Ian Hunter's Once Bitten, Twice Shy. Great White made headlines in 2003 when their pyrotechnics set a Rhode Island nightclub on fire, leading to the deaths of 100 people, including band member Ty Longley. Don't forget that Great White is coming to the Franklin County Fair this year with Sebastian Bach as lead singer. On this day in 1998, the music video for the Britney Spears song Baby One More Time single was shot at Venice High School, the same school that was used to shoot the 1978 film Grease. The song topped the charts in at least 23 countries and was also the best-selling single of 1999. The song is one of the best-selling singles of all time with over 10 million copies sold worldwide. We have three for on this day in 1982. First off, Yesterday's Wine, a duet by George Jones and Merle Haggard, was released, and it peaked at number one on the country charts. The song, of course, was written by Willie Nelson. On this day also, 1982, Dexter's Midnight Runners won the number one spot on the UK charts with Come On Eileen, their second and last number one. Also on this day in 1982, Fleetwood Mac began a five-week run on the album charts with their 13th studio album, Mirage, the band's third number one album. It yielded several singles, including Hold Me, which peaked at number four, and Gypsy, which peaked at number 12. On this day in 1976, Elton John and Kiki Dee won the number one spot on the U.S. singles charts with Don't Go Breaking My Heart. That gave Elton John his sixth U.S. number one. Of course, it was written by Elton and Bernie Taupin under the pseudonyms Ann Orson and Carte Blanche. On this day in 1971, The Bee Gees began a four-week run at the top of the charts with their song How Can You Mend a Broken Heart. It was the group's 10th hit and their first U.S. number one. That is your look at the birthday club draw. We did our weekly winners. We did our celebrity of the day. And our weekly winner, again, happy birthday. Congratulations to Harper. Stay tuned. We still have things that make you go, "Weh," coming up. And that's coming from our sponsors, True Cut Lawn Care. We're going to get back to the tunes right now. This is Brian Adams with Summer of 69. Good morning.

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4: Weh.
3: Hey. 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
2: Weh.
4: Weh.
2: Weh.
4: Weh.
3: The things that make you go.
2: Weh.
0: Alrighty, things that make you go weh, brought to us by our friends over at True Cut Lawn Care. Good morning to Tammy, Matt, Billy, and Brandon. Hope you guys are having a wonderful day. Let's get some lawn cutting in before this rain comes. It's so, you can't even trust the weather forecast because it says it's not going to rain and then it rains. So, yes. And joining me is...
5: Uh-oh, Buck Wild?
0: Yes.
5: Gemini?
0: I believe it's Buck Wild.
5: Yes, there we go, right there. There we go. So number two.
0: Yeah, no, yep. I'm just...
5: Okay, all right, here we go. Yeah, 97.3 CKY. Well, good morning, everyone, on our free format Friday. Our very own Elisa woman taking over the old air chair, doing awesome this morning.
0: This is an old chair? Just kidding.
5: Yes, the old air chair.
0: Yes, yes. All
5: the
0: right.
5: The old air chair.
0: Yes. So you're going to do things to make you go weh with me. I'm going to try to make you go weh.
5: All right.
0: So, and it's Friday. I look at entertainment and music and movies and all the fun stuff like that.
5: Awesome.
0: So first one on the list. Kevin Bacon pays DJs at weddings to do something with the music.
5: Oh, okay. All right. I would, if I had to, am I going to guess here?
0: Sure.
5: Okay. He pays DJs to play Footloose at weddings.
0: Ding, ding, ding.
5: Are you serious?
0: No. Yes. So Kevin Bacon was recently asked if the rumors are true that he pays wedding DJs $20 to not play Footloose.
5: To not play it.
0: So he was asked if that was true. He said, yes, it's true. I have done that in the past. And it has happened. Yes, I don't do it on a regular basis because I don't go to many weddings for this reason. He also said it makes me feel like I'm a dance monkey whenever that song comes on because he's expected to dance.
5: To dance, right, right. I gotcha. Yes. I can understand that.
0: Yes.
5: I can get that, but own it, Kevin. Just own it, for God's sakes. But
0: yes,
5: that's, I totally
0: agree with
5: you.
0: There are worse things to be known for.
5: Yeah, exactly. Can you imagine if you're like a... Oh, let's say you're at a barbecue. You're not gonna have the guy that played Leatherface to go get the meat for the barbecue. You're like, dude, you know what, Leatherface? Why don't you just take care of the
0: Yeah, he can't do burgers and dogs.
5: Yeah, just take care of the kids over there. Just take them by the pool. Do some balloon animals or something. We got the barbecue. That's okay, buddy. We'll take care of the grill. Thanks, man.
0: No baloney either. So here, speaking not really along the lines of Leatherface, but there was an orc in Lord of the Rings that looked like Harvey Weinstein.
5: I can see that. He is pretty orky looking anyway. I can see that. Okay. I can totally see that.
0: Okay, well, this was done deliberately.
5: Oh, it was a deliberate thing.
0: Yes.
5: Oh, I thought it was just like...
0: No. This was done deliberately. So Elijah Wood, of course, he played Frodo in the Lords of the Rings trilogy. He revealed at one of his interviews that one of the orcs in the films was designed deliberately to look like Harvey Weinstein. The decision was made as a sort of, I'll show you. They used some very colorful profanity, but I'm saying, I'll show you. to the disgraced producer, Weinstein, who was the head of Miramax at the time when Lord of the Rings was looking to be produced. And he wouldn't allow for the budget that was needed to do this movie. And they have an amazing costumes and makeup and
5: anything you can think of for this movie itself.
0: New Zealand, yes, it's amazing. And I don't think that movie would have been what it is today if they had done this on Harvey Weinstein's budget.
5: Yeah.
0: So that's why they did that. And then they turn around and they went to Miramax instead, and it was they got the same thing because he apparently owns both. So they went to New Line Cinema.
5: Oh, New Line Cinema. Okay.
0: Yeah, they went to New Line Cinema, and they gave them the freedom to do whatever they needed to do to. That movie's a masterpiece.
5: Oh, it is. It is.
0: One of my top 10 favorites.
5: The whole thing, but those movies that are just large production, they usually, you know, it's always like the big. Adventure movie. It's a huge adventure movie.
0: Yes.
5: It's always something like that.
0: So, lots of moving parts.
5: Yep.
0: And here's one more for you.
5: Does it say where it is in the movie?
0: Where what? Oh yeah, no, I've seen it. I can show you a picture.
5: Oh, okay.
0: He's got a pretty good role that you see him quite frequently.
5: Yeah.
0: So you know, there's the orc that has the red. It looks like a handprint on his face.
5: Yeah. And then there's the one that has like more of the witch looking one.
0: That's the one.
5: He looks like a witch. Yeah. Yeah, that's the one. Who wanted to eat. What about eating the legs?
0: Not that one. That guy kind of reminds me of. The guy on McGee Road? No.
5: Okay.
0: No, there's a movie out there. It's called. What is it called? They're in West Virginia.
5: Okay.
0: Wrong Turn.
5: Oh, Wrong Turn. Yeah, yeah, yeah.
0: So that orc that you're talking about reminds me of the guy from
5: the skinny guy, the guy that climbs. He climbs. Yes. And he has the axe. Yeah.
0: Well, I'm gonna check that. I wonder if it's the same actor.
5: He does those same mannerisms. He does those mannerisms. He has a little knife and he doesn't really speak.
0: Yes.
5: Does that little number?
0: Yep.
5: That's what I say. It's like Afro Heroes.
0: Oh, my God. Okay, we're turning your mic off.
5: It's pretty interesting that they do have that. But, yes, dude, show me. I'd love to see the Weinstein
0: Horse.
5: Yes,
0: and you'll know as soon as you see it.
5: Oh, yeah?
0: Because I was like, okay, I had to, which one is it? And I'm like, yeah, he had a pretty good role, too. So he's seen quite often
5: throughout the series. It's like just walking by as the 50 million, or he actually has a specific.
0: He has, yes. He's one of like the higher ups.
5: Ah, cool.
0: Of the orc chain.
5: So, yeah. we'll show you, Harvey. We'll make you one of the high up orcs. You're one of the hierarchy of the orcs. That's who you are, pal.
0: There you go. Yep.
5: You're the one that controls who burns the trees. That's who you are, buddy. There you go, right there. Nice. Is he that guy?
0: I believe so.
5: Are you serious?
0: I'm gonna check this, but
5: oh,
0: I think you got it.
5: Anybody who's never seen this,
0: you need to watch these. I paid my daughter $50.
5: Yep.
0: Watch this movie. It's like 3 hours.
5: Wait a minute, you had to pay your child to watch the movie?
0: All of them seen it and all of them love it except for one.
5: And she
0: was just like, So and she loved it. She just loved it. She watched the other two, too.
5: She gave the money back after she loved
0: it?
5: See? Yeah, it's not.
0: No. I wouldn't have asked for it back. I just wanted her to watch and appreciate all that went into it.
5: Okay.
0: Here's your third one. Yeah. Princess Diana was asked by Kevin Costner to be in a movie.
5: Okay. I'm going to say Bodyguard.
0: Ding, ding, ding.
5: Is it really?
0: Yes.
5: All right.
0: And she agreed. So performing in an A-list movie could have been in the cards for Princess Diana prior to her death. But according to an autobiography released by her butler, Paul Burrell, the late Princess of Wales was approached by Kevin Costner to star in a new film years ago. Kevin starred, of course, in The Bodyguard with Whitney Houston, but he was working on a sequel and he wanted Princess Diana to be his leading lady. The original movie grossed over $400 million at the box office. Although she had no prior acting experience, it seemed Kevin's powers of persuasion enticed the princess to join the cast initially. According to Kevin, she agreed to come on board. My life is about to change, Kevin said. This is what she told me when they spoke on the phone. She agreed. He even said there is one kissing scene. She agreed.
5: All right.
0: Yep.
5: There you go.
0: In the end, though, the princess chose to stick with her royal duties rather than a glamorous Hollywood career. While Kevin sincerely wanted her in the film, the autobiography by the butler claims that she felt it is entirely impossible to be a part of a movie production right now. The idea of a sequel to The Bodyguard emerged when Kevin and Diana traveled together to China along with the Duchess of York, Sarah Ferguson. The first draft of The Bodyguard 2 was finished the day before Diana's death.
5: Oh, no.
0: However, her tragic passing The day after, the film was totally scrapped because he couldn't think of anybody else that he would want in that role.
5: Right.
0: And yeah, but yeah, it was, the script was finished the day before, so she never even got to see it.
5: That's amazing.
0: Yes.
5: I mean, tragic, but amazing.
0: Yes.
5: And I'll be honest, I can't really, a sweet lady, I remember watching her, you know, as a little kid, and here she is, Princess Diana and everything. She's just awesome because she was all over the world. Total humanitarian. Just
0: yes.
5: Amazing, amazing, incredible. And then, but now thinking about it, now her singing, I will always, you know, we'll always love you, like how Whitney did. She wasn't going to sing that, like
0: no,
5: Whitney did?
0: No. It was, but a part two, totally. See, the movie follows the bodyguard at his jobs.
5: It wasn't
0: about the singer.
5: Oh, no, I know that, but I mean, it's cool if she did try it.
0: Oh, no.
5: Charles, we'll always love you. Just,
0: no.
5: What's a love there, Charles? No, nothing like that?
0: No.
5: Okay.
0: I'm sure they would have came up with a different song.
5: Yeah, exactly.
0: But yeah, but no, you can't. Nobody can sing that better than Whitney. Yes. No, don't do it.
5: She sings that, and then Kevin Bacon comes in and dances around Footloose right around her. It'd be like an awesome movie.
0: And the orcs in the background.
5: Oh, yeah, exactly. Jamming out. Yeah.
0: All
5: right.
0: Yeah. Yes. So, yeah, we ran right out of time there. Paul, who is this? Tom Petty's ready to rock and roll. All right, so that wraps it up for our Things That Make You Go WEF, of course, sponsored by our friends over at True Cut. Have a good day to Tammy, Matt, Billy, and Brandon. You can call True Cut Lawn Care at 343-370-5504. They have all your grass cutting, weeding, and mulching, spring and fall cleanup needs. You can also follow them on Facebook, True Cut Lawn Care. All right, hope they have a good day. I'm going to, it's ding, ding, ding, it's 10 o'clock.
5: Yes.
0: So I did load up. We have some birthday people music on the way, but I'm going to leave you with this song. This, of course, he passed away on this day back in 2024. We're remembering Jack White,
5: who
0: founder, of course, of Great White. And the band is coming to
5: they're coming to the Malone Fair
0: with Sebastian Bach.
5: That's right.
0: Yes.
5: That's going to be a good one.
0: Yeah. So we're going to take a listen to some Great White and have a good day, everybody. Thank you for listening to the Get Up and Go Morning Show. Have a good one.
5: All right.
0: Ona.

0: 97.3 Secure right there. I love Great White, Once Bitten, Twice Shy. And we all had that album. That was the Red album right there. It had the white shark fin cutting through the red velvet with the lady's leg there. Very, very cool. Absolutely. And so cool. As soon as we got off the air, a Oista woman's like, oh no. And she caught it. It was not Jack White. Jack Russell was the name of the lead singer right there. And she was right on top of it though. And Jack Russell, of course, lead singer for Great White, passed away just a couple years ago. And yes, some of the band members with Sebastian Bach are going to be right there at the Franklin County Fair. We'll talk about that here in just a little bit. But last night, a big night out there on the other side of Whitby, man. The Guelph Rebels taking on Guelph Regals taking on the Akwesasne Thunder Junior B. And the Akwesasne Thunder took that one. And you know what? Here to tell us all about it is my man, Mr. Dennis Chalsey. Dennis, good morning.
1: Good morning, Buck. How you doing out there?
0: We are doing fantastic. Of course, the big talk today, of course, is the Thunder out there just really taking care of business last night. Thank you so much for you guys, you and us, was it Usadeca right there, getting the broadcast going on YouTube for everyone here. I know it's a big deal for everyone here, and not everybody can get out there. It's not a very big arena as far as seats go, like only 400 or so. But we're so happy. I know myself, but a few people that were talking about it were just happy to see the footage, happy to hear your narration of it and everything. And we really do appreciate it. So tell you what, why don't you tell us a little bit about it? You were there live, Dennis. Tell us all about it.
1: Yeah, the Thunder dominated every aspect of the game. They dominated right from the get-go. They had a 2-0 lead. Less than 2 minutes in, exactly a minute and 41 seconds, they scored two goals. Trace and Sunday scored the first goal, and then the captain, De Aguilete Barrero, scored the other, and they were off to the races. And after one period of play, they led 5-1, and that was just a harbinger of things to come because the offense kicked in after that. In the second period, they had an 11-3 lead after two. Guelph pulled their number one goalie, Dane Dickinson, who was leading all goaltenders in the playoffs with 6 goals against, but in this series he's given up multiple goals games into double digits. The first game was 13-8 for the Thunder, and now this game here he gave up, I think it was 11 goals, and they pulled him in the favor of the backup goaltender and try to save him for today's game. Hopefully he can get back on his game. That's what they're thinking. And then after the third period, they pumped 5 more into the third, so they had 5 goals in one period, 6 in period 2, and 5 in period 3, so really well-balanced scoring in terms of periods, and they ran away with a dominating 16-4 win. The story of the game is of how the Thunder responded after losing game 2, after they were up 7, after they were up leading 4-1, they lost the second game 7-4. The Thunder were really really despondent over that loss on their home rink, and the boys really put it together. And I was talking to Coach Loyalis Mitchell and Coach Bill Miller and Mayan Adams, and I said, what did you guys do different in practice? And they said, we didn't do anything different in practice. We do the same things that we do all the time. We just wanted to stress opening up the middle on the offensive part of things in the game, scoring-wise, and they did that. They also wanted to tighten up on defense. They did that. And when the defense did get through to goaltender Xavier the Wall Delarmy, he made the saves when called upon. And the interesting storyline here as well as for Guelph is that the leading Ontario Junior B Lacrosse League goal scorer of the year, Ben Morton, has only 2 points in this series, 1 goal and 1 assist. And the other Junior A player that came, they called from the Allura Mohawks, Levi Wilson, he's been scoring not as fast as clip as he would like. He got 2 goals last night of the 4. And the other one that they kept off the line, the leading goal scorer in the playoffs for Guelph, Carter McKay, he was held off the score sheet. So the Thunder are doing their job defensively. And one of the things that they wanted to control right from the get-go, too, was also the transition game, going from defense to offense, and they really outran the Guelph Regals going in that direction, and they also really hustled back on defense. And the other thing that they did, the Thunder, was that they called up 2 players. Dougalunya Daga Thompson was out for game number two at home for a nagging injury. He came back and he was an offensive threat. But they called up two U17 players. They called up Lahadio Francis and they called up Galaguadilo Barrero, the younger brother of Captain Teo Gualeta Barrero. And both of those guys factored into the, they've moved in seamlessly on the offense for the Thunder. They each had a goal apiece, and Lahadio Francis also chipped in with four assists. So he had a big night as well. So at any rate, the Thunder are operating at full throttle, and they're just, they're all hyped up for tonight. They don't want to get excited about tonight's game at 7 o'clock. They have a chance to close out, and everybody knows that when you close out a tough series, that closing out game is can be really, really tough thing to do. They did it against Ganawaga in game five at home. They'll have to do it on the road in game four today. And if the game doesn't go our way, game five will be on Sunday night in at the Enola Go Arena. But the boys are really enthusiastic. They're very confident. Talking to the players last night, they're not cocky at all. They're confident in their way that they're going about their business, and it's all business. And they want the stepping stone tonight for this game will be to pick up where they left off in the game last night and continue to put the pedal to the metal.
0: And they even, it was so great because even our very own Fisher right there, our second goalie right there, he got into the game. And technically, like the young man had a shutout last night.
1: Yes, he did. He got in with about, I think it was 5 or 6 minutes to go, 6 minutes and some change in the game. And he stopped all 10 shots that he faced. And I was teasing him after the game. And all the other players were too. We were right at the floor level, doing the commentating and the videography of the game. And you can hear the players really cheering him on. They're really happy that Fisher made the saves when he did. And it just spills over to confidence. It all has to do with confidence. Fisher's a young goalie from the U17. He didn't make the team in Cornwall, but he's made the Junior B team for the Thunder. And he's really been a very good contributor in terms of morale for the team. And he's a good guy. They all like him. And every time he made a save, the guys were going crazy beside us. I'm sure the fans heard it. And I was talking to him after the game, and I said, "Boy, you got a shutout, Fisher." He just smiled and laughed, and he says, "Yeah, that was great." So the players are all sticking together. They're very, very confident young men. And the birthday boy on the night, Alex Delarmy, he celebrated his birthday with an 8-point night as well. So he had 3 goals and 5 assists, and Trayson Sunday chipped in with 4 and 4, and Teo Gualeta Barrero scored 2 and 3. So everything is, and Dagalunya Daga Thompson had 3 and 3. So it's just the boys are just operating on all cylinders. They dominated the game. One of the domination spots that they really dominated in was the face-off circle. Marshall Brown, who's from the East Coast, Glasgow, out in the East Coast, I think it's now Nova Scotia. Anyway, he plays at the University of Ottawa field lacrosse, and he was playing for the Mi'kmaq Warriors out in the East Coast, and the Thunder paid cash considerations for him to come down. They made a contribution to the minor lacrosse system out there for Marshall Brown to come down. But he was being spotted by several Ontario Lacrosse Association teams in the Junior B and in the Junior A ranks for his speed at running and whatnot, but he's a very, very good face-off man. And he won the majority of his face-offs last night, and that really, really counts in the game. Ball possession in the game of lacrosse is very, very key. As in hockey, you got to have the puck, and same in lacrosse. If you control that ball from the get-go, from the opening face-off, your chances of winning are far better than losing, that's for sure. And the reason why he's winning a lot of those face-offs is that another face-off man for the Guelph Regals, Liam Keating, was seriously injured in the first game at the Enola Go Arena. He has a very severe knee injury. He's out for the season. I was talking to him last night. The number one face-off man in the league belongs to Ganawaga with Van Dumoulin. And Liam Keaton and Marshall Brown are right up there as the number two guys overall. But but Keating went down with an injury. They put Weinstein in there for the faceoffs. He's not doing a very bad job. It's just that Marshall Brown has kicked up his game a lot to win the faceoffs, and very good addition to the team, a very good guy, team-spirited guy, and he makes everybody around him a lot better. And I'll tell you what, the Thunder are just, they're just the way they played last night and the way they played in Game 1, that's the true Thunder team. I think what happened on Game 2 when they went down 4-1, they got a little bit overconfident. And, you know, then one goal came in from the Regals in Game 2. It was 4-2, and they said, okay, well, we'll get the next goal. But the thing of it is, they never scored another goal for the rest of the game after they made it 4-1. So that kind of really took the wind out of their sails, and they got a little bit upset, and it was like putting a stick in a beehive. And those guys got really busy at the practice and corrected all of the wrongs that were done in that game, and they passed with flying colors last night, and they thoroughly dominated from the goaltending out to the faceoffs to every aspect of the game. I'm sure that people saw that, and it's just unreal. And then the fans that traveled to get here, the fans were here at I got here at about I left Aquazusna about 11:40, 11:45. I got here about 5:30 or 5:45, around there, and the fans were already getting into the arena because the attendance that they can hold in the capacity is 150 standing on the glass and 250 in the stands, and it was sold out. It was sold out about maybe 5 minutes after game time, as far as I was told. And there were some people that were turned away. I don't know if anybody from Aquazusna was turned away, but they were here early, and they were here often, and you could hear them. And both the cheering sides for Guelph and Aquazusna were just about equal. So it was a good time here last night. The boys

0: And because sometimes, you know, if they're not doing something, like, oh, they just got too cocky. But you know what? That confidence, not being overconfident, but building that confidence, even with Fisher getting in the net, that builds his confidence. Not just confidence for individual players, but confidence as a team as a whole. Because I believe one thing that, you know, we all have to remember. We're all Thunder fans right here and everything. Absolutely. But Guelph themselves, they are the Western Division champions for a reason. And it's always just good to kind of keep that even in the front of your mind. Like at any given time, you know, they could just come right out and battle hard like they have to get to where they are now. And so just kind of always keep that in mind for the players. Just, you know, like you said, they're not getting cocky. They're just very confident. But it's a strong confidence. It's not overconfidence. It's a confidence as a team as a whole. And, again, keep in mind, again, Guelph, they're there for a reason. They made that far for a reason, and they are still a team to reckon with.
1: Yeah, for sure. They took care of Point Edward in three straight games. Point Edward, not a very strong team in the West. But then again, they ran into Orangeville, which is perennially a strong team at the Junior A and Junior B level. They dispatched them in three straight. And then they took on the surprising St. Catharines Athletics, who downed Six Nations 3-1.
0: Yeah.
1: And then they walked right in. And then they took care of St. Catharines 3-0. And they walked into the championship round being the, I wouldn't say the odds on favorite, but given a hedge nod because of what they did to Orangeville and to St. Catharines. But the Thunder showing why they are 20-0 during the regular season, and really showing their true colors in terms of talent and seamless transition from one player to another coming into the lineup. Anybody that they insert into the lineup, I've said this all season long, that the Thunder have a lot of talented players to draw from. There was even a player that they called up from Six Nations, from the Six Nations Chiefs, to come up here to play. He wasn't dressed. I don't know if he'll be dressed for tomorrow. I didn't get his name, but he was standing beside me, and I was talking to him, and I said, "Are you here to play?" And he says, "Yes." They called me up from Six Nations, so he's here. I don't have his name, and apologize for that. But if we talk about the U-17 teams, 1 and 2. Coaches on the team one are Mike Benedict, Wissa Benedict, Mike's son, and Josh Jacobs Sr. They have, from their team and from the combined team one and team two U-17, we have 28 players that will be moving up to the Junior B status, including three goalies. So that just tells you how our feeder system in Ukwesasne is really strong. The teams down below are essentially they're playing almost the same system. So that makes the seamless transition from the U-17. You've seen that last night with Galadilo, you saw that with Lohadio Francis, that they moved up seamlessly because they're playing almost the same system as the Junior B. So when they come up, they're well aware of what their plays are doing and what their role is and where they should be in certain situations. So it really bodes well for the Junior B team going forward. There's been talk in the Ontario East of quite possibly having a Junior A division. Concerned, but they need four teams. Right now there's Nepean, Gloucester, Ganawaga, and ourselves. Whether all four of those teams decide to go Junior A, I don't know. That's only in the talking process. That definitely won't happen next year, that's for sure. If anything, it might happen within 2 or 3 years. The only hesitation they have with getting a Junior A team is the travel from the other Junior A teams in the Toronto area. A lot of people think that these teams are close together, but they're really not. You've got Fergus, you've got Orangeville, you've got Orillia, you have Six Nations, you have St. Catharines, you have the Windsor Warlocks out near the Toronto area, Detroit area. So there's a lot of travel within the Toronto area for getting to and from lacrosse games, even locally. If you can call traveling 1.5 to 3 hours locally to get to a game. So you can see the hesitation on the part of the Junior A teams in the Toronto area to travel to Ukwesasne for a weekend to play Ukwesasne Junior A and maybe a Guelph, I mean, maybe a Gloucester and Nepean and maybe Ganawaga. We do it now with the Eastern Division, but that's a that's just with the teams like Clarington Green.

0: Gales, which are 3 hours away, and some other teams. So once in a while, they'll come down to the farther teams, but that's not going to be happening in the Junior A League for sure.
1: So for tonight's game, tonight, 7 o'clock right there at the Victoria, was it Victoria Avenue Arena or Victoria Road Arena?
0: Victoria Road Arena, yep. Correct.
1: So for tonight, of course, the guys are ready. Did extremely well last night. Yes, the two that we brought up from the Junior C, those guys, they actually had a great impact last night.
0: They're not Junior C. They're
1: U-17. Sorry about that.
0: Barrero and Francis, they fit in seamlessly, and they had a regular shift. And Francis really had a very good, strong start. He assisted on the first three goals scored by the Thunder. So he's also a passer. He's a feeder, and that's what Upwazusta was looking for. And they need someone that can feed the big boys, and he was doing that early and often on within the first 5 minutes of the game. So we're looking forward to the same thing tonight. And, I was supposed to go golfing today, but it's going to be thunderstorms in a little bit. So it looks like we're just going to hang around the hotel room and relax and, do what we got to do and do some reading and catching up. And there was also some other games in the OLA last night. In the Junior C, the Six Nations Stealth took a 7-4 win over the Peterborough Peace and Peterborough team up in Peterborough last night. That's game one of their final. And then the Junior A is starting their finals tonight. And there was another game. There was a game last night. The two teams went at it, and the Junior A's are starting their final starting tonight.
1: So tonight, here we go. We're back on with the OJBLL Finals. It's going to be happening at 7 p.m. tonight right there at the Victoria Road Arena. And it is the Guelph Regals and the Akwesasne Thunder going at it. For tonight, Dennis, do you have any, what do you got for, like I say, a closing comments type of thing? What do you got for, like, a prediction type of thing? What is it that you've seen from last night's game and talking with the players about having? What do you kind of see going on for tonight?
0: Well, the game five that we had against Ganawagi at our home arena, I predicted the score was going to be 10-7 for the Thunder. They ended up winning 11-7. Tonight's game, I believe that the Thunder will win. I believe the score is going to be 11 or 12 to 6 or 5. 11-6 or 12-5 or in that range. Those four numbers, I believe, is going to happen. I don't know if River Porter is going to be in the game tonight. He was expelled from the last game at the arena for getting misconduct in the last minute of the game. Given the fact that the two young guys that they called up, Gullagwadilu Barrero and Lojadio Francis, are really firing on all cylinders. Certainly River Porter can fill the shoes and come back in. That's not a problem. So we'll see what happens with Coach Llewellyn Mitchell, Bill Miller, and also Mayan Adams have up their sleeve. And Ryan Dewar, the trainer, doing an excellent job keeping these guys all taped up with their nagging injuries and things of that nature. But I just wanted to say thank you to CKON 97.3 FM Radio. They sponsored particularly me to be here at this championship series games 3 and 4 here in Guelph. I got on the road late, but I got here nonetheless. I took the 407 ETR, so I'm going to have a bill of about maybe $75 taking that privately owned extended route across bypasses to Toronto traffic. But I had no choice. I didn't want to get caught in that traffic jam at the rush hour coming in Toronto, downtown Toronto. So that wasn't going to happen. And I'd also like to thank the other sponsors, Can-Am Convenience Duty Free, Mohawk Duty Free, located in Dayendanega, Red Fox Gas and Convenience, Johnny Mac Lane and Akwesasne, and the Akwesasne Mohawk Casino, and Corner Convenience and more in Messina, New York. The one thing I also wanted to talk about, Buck, the defense.
1: Yeah, hardly please.
0: Hardly anybody ever talks about the defense, but they are really, really playing tough. We've got John McKenney back there. We've got Tommy Schoniker playing really well. And then we got Trace Hill. We got Karsten Mitchell, a good transition player who scored a goal last night on transition. And he should have had another one as well. But the goaltender made the good save on a partial breakaway. And the defense back there, Trace Hill. We got Landon Dupuis David. back there. We have, of course, we got Mr. Lazor back there as well, wearing number 19 and wearing and carrying the wooden stick. And he really lays the wooden stick on the boys back there. So he's doing a really good job back there, and all the defense. And we picked up two good players towards the end of the deadline. We picked up Clarington Greengales player, John McKinney, who's a good defensive player, plus a good transition player. We're moving the ball up to the offense. And we picked up a Windsor Warlock junior B player, very close to the deadline. He almost didn't make it, but he did. And that's Kane Murphy wearing number 71. John McKinney wears number 2. And the boys are playing real well. Karsten Mitchell, I can't say enough about this kid. He's just a very, very good defensive player. Roaning Oaks as well. They're all that defensive unit is playing very, very well, and they're a very cohesive unit, and they really stepped up to the plate last night, as did everybody else. And like I say, last night the boys came in after the game. They were confident. They weren't cocky. They weren't laughing and joking and all of this stuff about the game. They were laughing and joking about each other. Of certain issues that happen on the floor. Oh, you got it from this guy. You gave it to this guy. That type of deal. It wasn't anything like, we're not taking these guys lightly, and they shouldn't, because of what happened in game 2 when they had won the first game 13-8. They came in a little bit overconfident, maybe cocky on a little cocky on the edge, and they had a 4-1 lead, and they lost it. And so they made up for that. So what they have to do today's game, and I'm sure they've been talking to already, talking to each other as well, is that the confidence is there, the talent is there. There's no doubt about it. They just have to go out and do the same business that they did. And the defense has really, really been phenomenal in this series. This offense was shut down in game number 2, but the defense had always been there. That's not an issue. And so I think everything is working the way they should be. And I'm looking forward to game 2 tonight. I'm looking forward to coming home to Aquazusna with the championships belt and heading over to the Founders Cup next week on the 16th or the 22nd in St. John, New Brunswick. So my prediction tonight would be 11-5 or 12-5 or 12-6 or 11-6. That's what I'm sticking with, Buck, and I think we're going to have a very good game tonight. I don't expect Guelph to roll over and play dead, because, as you mentioned earlier before, they are the defending West champions, and they didn't get there for nothing. They got there beating some very good teams, and I'm sure they're going to look back on last night's game and say, hey, you know what? Let's let that one go, and let's go out there and play our game. And so it should be, I expect, a very tight game tonight.
1: Yeah, I just wanted to absolutely, and we're looking forward to watching it. We're looking forward to hearing you. Please give the boys, let them know that we're all behind them, of course. And I wanted to say this very quickly. Sometimes you're talking like how you don't talk about the defense that much. Very, very evident last night for the defense, and that is some things that we could see right away and show the defense being as strong as they are, as strong as they were last night, and as strong as they are, and that is, I believe it was 5 power plays for Aquazusna. We scored 5 times. Guelph had 4 power plays, and they didn't score in any of those.
0: Was that right? They scored one power play.
1: Oh, they did score? Okay, I know they're held off on power plays for like a while. That's credit to our defense.
0: Yeah, they scored one power play goal, and that was towards the end of the penalty. I think there was like maybe 12 seconds left, but they did score a power play goal, and you're right, our power play was lethal. And that's the way it's always been in the playoffs for the Thunder. They're operating at a 25% clip coming into this game. That's up to 33 now, which is really unheard of in lacrosse. One out of every 3 chances, they're getting a chance to score. And last night, Guelph kind of lost their steam, and they lost their composure a bit. They took a couple of 5-minute penalties. They took a misconduct penalty for one of the players. It was a 5-minute major penalty that we scored twice on towards the latter stages of that major penalty. And on the other power plays, we just executed greatly on that one power play goal from Dagalunya Daga Thompson. The ball had everybody was on that ball that had a chance to pass the ball. It hit four sticks before it even got to Thompson, who put it in on a quick stick. And I thought that when the ball came over to Alex DeLarmy on the left side of the goaltender, I thought he was going to get the quick stick, but the goalie overcommitted. And DeLarmy saw that right away, and he passed over to Thompson, and Thompson put it into the open net. And that was just a harbinger of things that we've seen throughout the game, is that the boys are passing the ball a lot more freely. And I will say this, that they're picking rolls in the game, and those who know the game of lacrosse know what I'm talking about. Their picking rolls in the game last night were a lot sharper and a lot cleaner than they were in game number three, which opened up the middle for the players to get down and get their scoring chances.
1: Yeah, it looks like their passing was on. Their floor positioning was incredible. Knowing where each other is. I mean, even before they made that one move, say, to the left side or right side, they already know who's over here waiting for them. They already have that down. It's amazing. So, Dennis, if you can, please extend our best out there to the guys. And it's not just here in Akwesasne. We've got there are people who come down from Gunawage, come down to the games as well. I've got people over in Cornwall, not directly from the territory here in Akwesasne. They're over in Cornwall, and they're asking questions, and they're watching it as well, and they're appreciating the commentary and the camera work and all the incredible effort and hard work and the victories that the Thunder are bringing home, and we really do appreciate it. So please extend our best to the guys. Let them know that we're all watching, we're all hoping, we're all with them, and we really do. We totally respect and appreciate the amazing lacrosse action that they have been bringing all season long, and we're just very appreciative of it, and we're excited.
0: Yeah, and also we have some brothers and sisters out in British Columbia when we're out there in 2023 for the Founders Cup. I want to make sure I say her name right. Her native name, Ganomaki Lorraine, was out there with her crew. They treated us very well out there, and they're the ones that were pounding the drums in the stands when the Thunder were playing in the President's Cup in 2023. So we, from coast to coast, we've got people watching all over. We checked our views on one game. We had over 5,000 people watching at any given time, and over 2,000 at the same time. And last night, before the start of the game, when we were doing the pregame show, we started out with about 300, and then it popped up to like 1,000 before the game even started. So I didn't get the correct number on it after the game. Olsen Adeka has that information, and what a videographer and cameraman he is. I don't know how he does these things, but he has an American phone, and it doesn't catch signals inside that arena. And fortunately for us, I bring my Canadian phone. It's a Telus, a Samsung 22. I get 5 bars in there. And what we did is, I don't know anything about that. He said, put it on your hotspot. I'm just going to grab your data, move it to mine, and we'll go through your phone to get to my phone, and we'll do it that way. And I said, well, whatever, man. What do you got to do? Just do what you got to do. And that's what we did. That's what he did. And that's what we've been doing all along when we go to Gunawage or we go to outside of the area to Guelph here. We use my phone because it says get American phone, and we get it done, and we do what we got to do, and we do our best. There's a lot of things that happen behind the scenes that people don't see, that we sometimes we have some issues, and with our electronics and with our phones and with our headsets and whatnot, but we always usually figure it out. We go on tonight we'll be fiddling and farting around about 6:30 to make sure everything's ready to go and all our notes are good to go, and all the cameras are set up. The little camera that we have on the clock is set up, and we're good to go. But kudos to Olsen Adeka Mitchell. He and I are working real great, and I like him. He's a young man, and we get along great, and we do it. It's the old man and the young kid getting the things done to bring the games to the people out there, and we appreciate all the people and all the good comments that we get doing the play-by-play. And once again, we thank all of our sponsors for giving us that opportunity to do that for the community. We know that it brings the community tighter together, closer to the Thunder. Everybody has a family member just about or knows somebody on the team, and that's what makes it even more special.
1: Yeah, look at Dennis rocking the Telus 222. Hey, man. Yeah, he's doing it. You guys are doing an amazing job. We really do appreciate it. It is awesome. The territory is excited. We are fired up, and you know, we're so happy that the guys are doing as well as they are. Like I say, please extend that out to the guys. Let them know we're all there behind them, and it's not just us. It's a large territory. Like you said, there's a lot of people watching all over the place, watching these guys go at it, and the absolute best. Dennis, thank you so much. Thank you for being there. Thank you for doing an amazing job. And Usadeka, please hand, please give our sincere warmth thanks to him as well, because you guys are doing an amazing job. And it's if we can't be there, this is the absolute best way to do it, and you guys are doing it. So thank you so much, Dennis. Good luck to the guys tonight. Enjoy yourself. I'm going to get you on, have you call back here in a little bit, and I'll get a nice recording of your full report. But thank you so much for coming with us on the air, and we're glad to have you out there.
0: All right, Buck. Thanks, CKON, and yourself, and Reen Cook, for making sure things went as smooth as they did. And we'll see the people tonight on the air at 6:50 p.m. for Game 4. Hopefully the Thunder bring home the championship banner.
2: 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Al Morazim is gathering the names of veterans who have passed away since Labor Day 2025 to be honored and recognized on Indian Day, Friday, September 4th, at the New York State Fair in Syracuse. 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MCA's Environment Program is looking for a community member who would like to share stories or songs about turtles during an upcoming turtle release event with elders and youth in Gisteine. 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Are you interested in hunting and trapping? 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The Akwesasne Convenience Store Association is hosting a charitable golf tournament for the Hoogensburg Akwesasne Volunteer Fire Department on Friday, August 14th at the Cedarview Golf Club. They are currently asking surrounding businesses if they would like to help out our local fire department by being a hole sponsor, putting in a team, donating toward a food concession, hot dogs and hamburgers along with chips and drink, donating an item for the Mohawk auction. The Mohawk option will be set up at the Hoogensburg Akwesasne Volunteer Fire Department Station 1 starting Monday, August 10th until the draw on Friday, August 14th. For more information, contact Julianne McDonald at 315-705-5785 or Kathleen Papineau at 613-551-2200. 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

0: And take a look at that weather forecast for today. Not going to be too bad today. We do have a chance of some rain coming in, so we'll definitely going to keep an eye on that for you. Look at the highs today, right around 82 on the old Fahrenheit scale. For tonight, possible rain may continue. We're looking at around 68 degrees for tonight. Looking at tomorrow, a little more sunshine out there tomorrow. Looking at 78 degrees. And for tomorrow night, a little bit of cloud coming back into town at about 65 degrees. I'm the Untamed Child Buck Wild for 97.3 CKLM. That is your weather forecast.
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0: Well, welcome to the show. Thank you guys so much. Welcome to the Groovy Midday Show right here for 97.3 CKLM, right here on our free format Friday. And yes, of course, here it is.
2: What about Buck?
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6: Yeah, but what if I'm not good enough? What if the people out there listening decide that I'm not the one to do this? I am not the one that they want to hear. What do I do then? What happens if that happens? How do I... What am I gonna do? What am I gonna do? Why?
7: Cowards do that, and that ain't you! You're better than that!

0: Well, here we are, baby. Here we are. Free Format Friday. What?
1: Free Format Friday, kicking off the weekend. It's pretty sweet. We're looking at the 7th of August. Welcome to today. And it's going to be a good one. Yes, a little while ago, we were speaking with our own Dennis Chelsea. Out there in the Whitby area right there for golf. And the Thunder lacrosse going on. Thunder victorious last night. They have another game tonight. If they win it tonight, then they are the Ontario champions. If things go the way of golf, well, then they come back on Sunday to finish up that series. Thunder leading 2-1. We love it. It's cool, just like this guitar solo.
0: Yeah, just like that. We're here in our Free Format Friday. Thank you guys so much for tuning in. Absolutely, we're going to have a sweet time today.
1: 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Hop on our team Facebook page and let us know right there. Of course, we have our lunch counter coming up here just a tad. I'll have Dennis's full report coming out at 12 o'clock. A little news up there, a little weather up there for you. It's Free Format Friday. We're here to celebrate. So let's get into it. We're going to take a little bit of a break right here. We come back. I got some Elton John and some Kiki D. We're here at 97.3 CKON.
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97.3, see Ken right there. Don't go breaking my heart. Elton John and Kiki D. Laying it down, baby. Laying it down. Right now, I'm looking at 13 minutes after 11 o'clock. In just a couple minutes, going to have that lunch counter for you. See what's going on lunch-wise. Throw it out because in the surrounding areas. Let you know this Tuesday, coming up August 11th, it is American Money Payouts for games 1 through 6. What are you talking about? I'm talking about CKON Radio Bingo. It is going to be a good one. It's always a good one, absolutely. Our jackpot is on the rise. 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If you can bingo with in the first five numbers or less. This week's community recipient is going to be the Akwesasne Junior B Hockey Club, and the half sheets are going to be blue this week. 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
1: Hey, Bubba, tell the guys come on, squid time.
2: Come and get it! Yeah!
3: Yeah, well, thank you, Bubba. Very much appreciate it. I'm a man. Will Sunday ringing in that lunch counter. Well, let's see what's going on lunch-wise. Of course, free format Friday. Awesome. Kicking off the weekend. Awesome. It's Friday, like I say. And Friday, big fish day. Big fish day around the area. Absolutely. So let's see what's going on for your Friday. And I got one here, a new one I'm going to add on to our lunch menu for today, the lunch counter. So let's see what's going on. We're going to start off over at Ruby's. Ruby's, your new favorite place to eat. We love Ruby's. We love getting it out there for you. Absolutely. Let's see what they got going on at Ruby's today. Well, today we are looking at our Friday, and it is going to be delicious. We got the 7th of August. So what's they got going on? Now, they do have their haddock filet. Okay, that's like a full bigger dinner right there. And that is for $17. This is happening at Ruby's. And it's dipped and fried in our secret batter. It's a secret. Big secret out there. Their batter. So batter up. Absolutely. And that's happening right there at Ruby's. So they got the haddock for $17, and then they have the haddock burger, and that's served on a toasted brioche bun, and that's for only $12. Very, very nice. And they also have the fresh cut fries and Ruby's famous mac and cheese and a side of coleslaw and a lemon wedge. And they also have a single perch roll going out for $15. Wow, there you go right there. They got it all going on at Ruby's. Ruby's located at 2587 Chateauguay Street, Fort Covington. And you can also get a hold of them at 518-333-4039 or 518-358-0089. Ruby's, your new favorite place to eat. Now, this is cool. I'm liking this. Ruby's is like, you know what? We got the great food. We got the great. Yeah, you do. You sure do. And they're like, let's do something a little special right here for the month of August. So they have a pizza of the month, and they have an appetizer of the month. Their pizza of the month is their chicken parm pizza. And this is hot. This is going to be a house pizza sauce, crispy chicken, mozzarella cheese, parmesan cheese, and some Italian shakers on that one. Sounds pretty delish. And then they have their appetizer for the month, onion petals. You cannot go wrong with onion petals. You just can't. Onion petals go with everything. You could be at like some fancy dinner where they have violins and, you know, it's all like the white tablecloths and the gold silverware. It's goldware you're actually eating with. And they have like the most amazing dishes with like, you know, they got chefs from all over the world, from Paris, you know, from Milan, from, you know, St. Regis Road, all over the place. And somebody brings out some onion petals, we're like, yes, that fits right here with this dinner. So they got the onion petals going on. They're crispy golden onion petals served with our house-made zesty petal sauce. And again, that's happening right there at Ruby's. So they got that happening through the month of August. They have the pizza of the month and the appetizer of the month right there at Ruby's.

0: Bears, your new favorite place to eat. Well, let's check out Bear's Den right now. Main location right here in Akwesasne on Route 37. And today they have that perch platter going on. They sure do. And they have different sizes, which is nice. Sometimes it's like a lot of fish, man. They pile it right on there for you. So you can get the regular perch platter for $25.50. Or you can get the medium one right there for only $17. So there it is right there. They have the $25.50 portion. They also have a $17 portion, and it is just loaded right up there for you. So that's happening at Bear's Den. They also have an Italian wedding soup happening today. If you want some soup for lunch, absolutely. That is the place to be right there. Bear's Den main location. Now, when you mention Bear's Den, you have to mention, you better mention Western Door. It's all part of the Bear's Den family. Absolutely. And they've got some fantastic stuff right there. On the western portion of Akwesasne, it is Western Door. Now, right there at Western Door, of course, they have Papa John's Pizza. It's Friday. Pizza, wings, and things. Perfect with a capital P. Absolutely. And that's where you can get it, right there. Papa John's, Western Door. And, of course, they have their Tim Hortons with a wonderful drive-through. Just drive on through right there on top of coffee and donuts. They've got wonderful soups and sandwiches as well. Check out the menu right there at Tim Hortons. You might be surprised. You're not going to find anything you like. You're going to find something you're going to love right there at Tim Hortons. So Tim Hortons, Papa John's, Western Door. It is all right there. Absolutely. And it is a good one. So let's see what else we got going on. Well, let's come on over here to Twin Leaf. Twin Leaf stores, two wonderful locations. One right there in Fort Covington, one right here in Akwesasne, both on Route 37. And again, we got our fish happening today. It is Fish Friday, and they have their fish sandwich going out for $12.95. And that's beer battered haddock on a bun, absolutely. And they even have their fish dinner going on, the big one right there, which is $17.95. And that is, of course, the beer battered haddock. You got a choice of fries, of mac and cheese, of coleslaw. You can also get a side salad for just $3.75. And that's happening at Twin Leaf at both locations, Fort Covington and Akwesasne. Fantastic restaurant. Absolutely. Twin Leaf. Everything you need, plus a whole lot more. Now, right here in the Twin Leaf Plaza in Akwesasne, we have Drek Subs. Love, love, love, love, love it. Absolutely. And Drek Subs has some cool things going on. They have their featured subs, which are going on until the end of August. And this is the Pineapple Chicken Teriyaki Sub. You also have a Pork Barbecue Sub. The Hot Honey Chicken. They got that going on. As well as a Swicy, which is a sweet and spicy barbecue chopped burger. Or something. I've had that. That is pretty good. Absolutely. That's happening at Drek Subs. And then they have their appetizers for the month right here. They have the jalapeno popper bites. They have the breaded pickle chips. And they have the Santa Fe chicken egg rolls. And that's going on until the end of August. Now, if you get that little Twin Leaf reward card, that card is good to have. Use that card every time you make a purchase at either Twin Leaf stores, either for gas, the restaurant, the store. It doesn't matter. Show that card. Get some points and get some cool rewards. That's what that is for. And so they have this right hand going on. Excuse me, with your little rewards card, they have the buffalo chicken egg rolls, which are only $8.95, and then they have the ADK meltdown. That's awesome. It's a grilled ham and cheese. Grilled ham and turkey. There we go. Swiss cheese, coleslaw, and Thousand Islands dressing, all wrapped up in a spinach tortilla. That's only $12.95 with that little rewards card. It pays. Yes, it does. It does. It does. And again, we're on our lunch counter right here. Let's see what else we got going on. So let's check out Edith May Cafe. Edith May Cafe, they're just the coolest little place. They really are. They're located at 572 State Route 37 right here in Akwesasne. Give them a call, 518-980-3510. And they have all kinds of good stuff happening. Always got the good. The drinks are absolutely amazing over there. You have to stop in and check out some of these incredible drinks. And also the incredible food they have. Little beats. Like, I know they've had cheddar broccoli soup there before. They're awesome sandwiches. So you definitely want to stop over at Edith May Cafe. Once again, 572 State Route 37 right here in Akwesasne. Nice. We're now going to head on over to Shy's Place today. Let's see what Shy's Place has going on. And Shy's Place, and they are located right there at 238 School Road in Jishnine. And for today, let's see what they got going on. They have the hibachi steak, chicken, or shrimp, rice with vegetables, and yum-yum sauce for only $18 Canadian. Wow. So you can get a, you can get a steak, you can get a shrimp, or you can get a chicken hibachi for only 18 Canadian. That looks good. You can give them a call at 613-575-1603, and they will have you all taken care of, man. It has that yum-yum sauce in there. Super delicious, absolutely. And then now we are going to look at... This is great right here. Mona's Catering is going on today. Love that. And this is happening at the Shark Lounge parking lot. Okay. Shark Lounge right there on Route 37 right here in Akwesasne. Across the road from like J&J Insurance, you have the Shark Lounge area right there, that whole parking area. And that's where she is going to be. So it's Mona's Catering going on today. And that starts at 11:30 until all is sold out. Give them a call at 315-296-2840. And here's what they have going on today. They have barbecue chicken or ribs or combos. Whoa. It's a serving with a choice of homemade baked beans, corn on the cob, or seasoned salt potatoes along with a water. You can get that today right there. Mona's Catering. Again, at the Shark Lounge parking lot. It's going to be happening at 11:30, so it's getting underway. It's getting underway. Give them a call. 315-296-2840. And they got it going on, that chicken, barbecue, or ribs, or a combo. Combine them. And it's, again, served with homemade baked beans, got corn on the cob, and seasoned salt potatoes, all along with the water as well. So there's a lot going on today for your lunchtime. And like I always say, enjoy your lunchtime, savor your lunchtime, and have, you know, just enjoy that time to yourself. Very, very important to do that. That's what's going on with your lunch counter from 97.3 CKON, your live and local station. We'll take a little bit of a break. We'll hop into some weather right after this.
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1: Well, let's check that weather forecast for you. Let's see what we got going on for today. Got partly sunny skies out there. We're going to have 84 degrees, or 29 on the Celsius side. Looking at tonight, chance of showers rolling in. We've got 68 degrees Fahrenheit or 20 degrees Celsius. Looking at tomorrow now, showers or thunderstorms possible by the afternoon. Looking at 82 degrees Fahrenheit or 27 degrees Celsius. And then for tomorrow night, showers or thunderstorms may continue. 69 degrees Fahrenheit or 20 degrees Celsius. And that is your weather forecast for 97.3 CKON.
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0: From the National Newsroom of the Canadian Press, I'm Rob Westgate. U.S. President Donald Trump's latest tariff threat looms over the Canadian economy, but how is the country's jobs market doing? July's jobs numbers will be released this morning, and it's expected that 15,000 new jobs were added from coast to coast. That number signifies a small slowdown after 18,200 jobs were reported in June. The economy likely fared a lot better in the second quarter, with StatCan estimating real GDP grew 3.4% on an annualized basis over the three-month period. Ottawa says its decision to kick the tires on a new multinational fighter jet program does not come with any price tag, at least not at first. National Defense admits that if Canada eventually decides to sign on to the development program as a full member, then there would be resource implications. Still, any actual dollar figure to cover the full cost of admission remains unclear at this point. The Global Air Combat Program is operated by Italy, Japan, and the UK, and is designed to develop a sixth-generation fighter aircraft. Out west now, where wildfires continue to light the night sky over Okanagan Lake in BC with the uncomfortable orange glow of uncertainty. Hundreds of homes were destroyed, with no end to the natural disasters in sight. Still, it wasn't all natural. The BC Conservation Officer Service says it issued 18 tickets for illegal fires in several areas of the province. And with the hot weather and tinder dry conditions, that is a recipe for human-caused havoc. Two corrections officers and an offender were killed during a transfer operation in Alberta from the Edmonton Institution for Women. Federal prison officials described the incident as a tragic accident, but details of how the three were killed or when it happened have not been released. Correctional Service Canada says they will ensure the contributions of the officers who died are not forgotten. A University of Cambridge postdoctoral researcher says brown bullhead catfish in New Brunswick may have the same rare contagious cancer first discovered near the Quebec-Vermont border. Zoe Clark collected samples with local fisherman Scott Young in lakes up and down the St. John River in New Brunswick earlier this year.
1: We're just waiting for the DNA sequencing data to come back now so that we can analyze it, hopefully as soon as it comes in.
0: Clark says if DNA testing confirms New Brunswick fish have the same cancer, she'll return to collect more samples as researchers try to find out where it came from. And finally, a Richmond, B.C. woman is counting her lucky stars after police recovered a 1.31-carat diamond ring that she lost in a local parking lot. The RCMP say the recovered ring is valued at about $17,000. They say an officer responding to the call last month found the ring after it was illuminated by the police vehicle's headlights. This is the Canadian Press. In sports, Carla Leite had 27 points and 11 assists as the Portland Fire snapped a five-game losing skid with a 97-83 win over Toronto, sending the tempo to their eighth straight loss. Toronto next heads to Atlanta looking to shake off the nightmare as they take on the Dream Monday. Now over to the MLB, where Pete Crow Armstrong scored on a throwing error in the 11th inning, leading to the Toronto Blue Jays' 3-2 loss. Up next, the Blue Jays will start newly acquired Jose Soriano at Philadelphia on Friday. Over into the CFL, where Chad Kelly and the Toronto Argonauts brought the fireworks to their belated home opener. Brady Lidster's 11-yard field goal with 11 seconds remaining capped off a wild fourth quarter as Toronto earned a 33-30 win over the Calgary Stampeders. The contest was the Argos' first game this season at BMO Field thanks to the 2026 World Cup. And finally, the Detroit Lions have agreed to a contract extension with running back Jahmyr Gibbs. From the Canadian Press, I'm Rob Weston.
2: Checking out that weather forecast throughout Aquazosny for today and going into the weekend. Thank you guys so much. Absolutely. For today, it's going to be partly cloudy out there, partly sunny and cloudy out there. We're going to have a high today, though. There we go. Going to have a high today of 84 degrees Fahrenheit or 29 degrees Celsius. Looking at tonight, chance of showers rolling in at 68 degrees Fahrenheit or 20 degrees Celsius. For Saturday, we got a chance of showers or thunderstorms by the afternoon, 82 degrees Fahrenheit or 27 degrees Celsius. And then for tomorrow night, showers and thunderstorms may continue, 69 degrees Fahrenheit or 20 degrees Celsius. And that is your local forecast for 97.3 CKON. 97.3 CKON. Well, once again, last night, the Guelph Eagles taking on the Akwesasne Thunder out there at the Victoria Road Arena out there in Whitby area. And the Thunder were victorious for last night's game. And more on that, our very own Dennis Chelsea.
3: Last night in Game 3 of the Ontario Junior B Lacrosse League Championships, the Akwesasne Thunder rolled over the host Guelph Eagles by a lopsided score of 16-4. The Thunder dominated this game from the opening faceoff. The Thunder led 2-0 before the game was 2 minutes old. Tryson Sunday and Captain Teopoleta Barrero would score 9 seconds apart to give the Thunder a lead they would never relinquish. The Thunder would lead 5-1 after one period of play, 11-3 after two, and scored 5 more in the third, running away with a dominating performance with a 16-4 win. The story of this game is how the Thunder responded after losing Game 2 at home, 7-4 after leading 4-1. The Thunder dominated in all aspects of the game, from the goaltending of Xavier the Wall Delarmy's 49-save performance, from the tenacious and aggressiveness of the defense. Fisher Smart, the Thunder backup goaltender, played the last 6 minutes of the game, stopping all 10 shots he faced. Another storyline was the addition of two U-17 call-up players from the Akwesasne Storm 1 team. Belaguadilu Barrero and Lojadio Francis both fit in seamlessly into the offense. Each had a goal, and Francis was instrumental in picking up 3 assists on the first 3 goals. The Thunder transition game from defense to offense was in full pedal to the metal mode as they moved the ball quickly to the offense. Another key aspect of this game was the face-off dominance of Akwesasne's Marshall Brown, who won a majority of his face-offs. The Guelph Eagles lost arguably one of the top face-off men in the division in the first game, Liam Keating, to a freak knee injury he has lost for the season. Guelph had no answer for the Thunder offense and defensive onslaught throughout the game. Guelph would change lines, but nothing seemed to work. They would pull starter Dane Dickinson, who was leading all playoff goalies with a 6 goals against average per game before the start of the third period. He was replaced with Anthony Fontaine. It didn't matter as the Thunders pumped 5 goals past Fontaine for his 20 minutes of work. Make no mistake about it, the Thunder are on a mission to end the series tonight and get to the Founders Cup in St. John's, New Brunswick. That's the national championship of Junior B Lacrosse, August 16th to the 22nd. But first up, they have business at hand tonight in Game 4 at the Victoria Road Arena, taking on the Guelph Eagles. Scoring for the Thunder were Tryson Sunday, 4 goals and 4 assists. Birthday boy Alex Delarmy celebrated with 8 points of his own based on 3 goals and 5 assists. Dagalunya Daga Thompson had 3 goals and 3 assists, and U-17 player Lojadio Francis had 1 goal and 4 assists as well. Captain Deoguleta Barrero had 2-1. Singles went to Galaguadillo Barrero, Marcus Thundercloud, and Karsten Mitchell. Xavier the Wall Delarmy picked up the win. Coach Loyalis Mitchell, after the game, said that he expects a much tighter game in Game 4 tonight and is confident that Thunder can close out the series if they continue to play like they did last night. Reporting for CKON Sports, this is Dennis Chelsea.

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1: Yes, it's now time for that Power Play right here at 97.3 CKON. This is the time of day we give one of our lucky listeners a chance to be the DJ for a little while by playing your songs, your list. We're doing that for you. Absolutely. It's all right here at 97.3 CKON. And today's DJ for the day, a little while here, Jenna Hearn. Jenna, well, hello, young lady. Thank you so much. Very much appreciated for your list. I got your list right here. And we're going to get on with the tunes right here. Absolutely. Just for you. Now, if you want to get on the Power Playlist, I'm talking about everyone that's listening right now, get that list of songs together.

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0: LaBouche right there. That is Be My Lover. I think I'm pronouncing that right. LaBouche. Sounds right. Yes, it does. Yes, it does. Right now, I'm looking at 1235, and it is your Power Play right here on 97.3 CKON. 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The proud sponsors for the Power Play. I got some weather right here for you. We're going to find out what's going on weather-wise through Aquazustin and the surrounding areas. We come back, more Power Play on its way. Aquazustin weather. There we go. Looking at the forecast for today. Got a little bit of cloud cover just here and there. Not much, though. Still got some more sunshine than we do cloud. Looking at 84 degrees Fahrenheit and 29 degrees Celsius for the high today. Looking at tonight, showers start to roll in. 68 degrees Fahrenheit or 20 degrees Celsius. For tomorrow, chance of showers and thunderstorms. Looking at 82 degrees Fahrenheit or 27 degrees Celsius. And then for tomorrow night, showers and thunderstorms may continue. 69 degrees Fahrenheit or 20 degrees Celsius. I'm the Untamed Child, Buck Wild, and that is your weather forecast throughout Aquazustin and the surrounding areas. 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
4: Tinkala bam bam, there was a house on me, really different, celebrant fashion. 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

97.3 CKN right there. Justin Bieber with Drake, and that is right here, all part of our power play. And again, Jenna Hearn, thank you so much. I got a couple more for your power play on its way. 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That is what the jackpot is at. So get out there and get those cards. I got some Pharrell Williams and Trey Parker coming up in just a tab, but right now there's something from Ace to Base on our power play. 97.3 CKON.

0: 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Right there, a little heart hug me is actually what that's called. Not heartbeat, hug me. Pharrell Williams and Trey Parker. And that is your power play right here for today. Once again, Jenna Hearn, thank you so much for the very, very cool list. And because we played your list today, at the end of the month, you're going to that draw to win $97.30 Canadian, courtesy of 97.3 CKON, your live and local station, and the power play. 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
2: Looking at that weather forecast for the next couple of days for Aquasasta and the surrounding areas. Well, let's take a look, For today, we got highs today of 84 degrees Fahrenheit or 29 degrees Celsius. Looking at tonight, there's a chance of some showers out there, 68 degrees Fahrenheit or 20 degrees Celsius. For tomorrow, showers and thunderstorms may be happening, looking at 82 degrees Fahrenheit or 27 degrees Celsius. And then tomorrow night, showers and thunderstorms may continue. 69 degrees Fahrenheit or 20 degrees Celsius. I'm the Untamed Child, Buck Wild, for 97.3 CKON, home of your buzz on Showbiz. 97.3 CKON.

Yes, it's now time for that buzz on entertainment. Let you know what's going on right there at the Port Theater, 132 Montreal Road, right there in Cornwall. So, Nick, Larry, and Nancy, good day to you all. Hope you guys are enjoying your day today, the Port Theater family right there. Which I definitely feel part of. Love those guys. Love that theater. 132 Montreal Road, the Port Theater. Support the port. Support the port. Let's see what they got going on. Well, going on tonight. Tonight is 7:15. We got this going on right up until the 12th of August. There's the Michael Jackson movie right there, Michael. I went to go see that movie. Pretty good movie. Like in the last few years, we've had a lot of these type of movies about all these different types of music stars or rock stars or what have you. And this is a good one right here. Really, really is. Michael at the Port Theater. 7:15 for tonight. And that's going to be going right until Wednesday, August 12th. Check the Port Theater Facebook page for times, for listings and time frames. We're now looking at tomorrow and into Sunday. The 8th and the 9th, a short circuit, 40th anniversary showing. Oh, my God, 40 years for short circuit. Johnny Five, the little robot right there. Has a little bulldozer track feet on him. Johnny Five, short circuit, 40th anniversary. That is playing tomorrow and Sunday right there at the Port Theater. We're now looking at August 29th, a Stand By Me 40th anniversary showing. That is another great one right there. Stand By Me. Come on, Vern, Verno, River Phoenix, Corey Feldman. Fantastic movie, absolutely amazing, based on the Stephen King novel. The Stephen King novel was actually called The Body. Stand By Me, 40 years. That's going to be happening August 29th, 1:30 p.m. right there at the Port Theater. Looking at September 19th, 7 p.m., Persuasion is in town. And that is a tribute to Santana. That's going to be 7 p.m. September 19th at Santana. And the music of Santana brought to you by Persuasion at the Port Theater. Looking at October 29th, it is Old Friends, the tribute to Simon and Garfunkel. Probably one of the most amazing singer-songwriter duos. Bridge Over Troubled Water, The Boxer, Sound of Silence. The list goes on. Amazing music. The songs of Simon and Garfunkel, brought to you by Old Friends. The ultimate tribute to Simon Garfunkel right there at the Port Theater, October 29th, 7 p.m. And then looking at Saturday, November 7th, Ambush will be live at the Port Theater. They're kind of like a rock country type of trio. So they're on fantastic music. Check them out. Looking right up there on YouTube, Ambush. Really good stuff. November 7th, 7 p.m., live at the Port Theater. If you wish to see the details of these songs and other shows and other shows at the Port Theater, hop on their Port Theater Facebook page. They have all the deets. If you're looking for tickets for these shows, you can pick up tickets over at Melody Music, Pitt Street in Cornwall, Buds Records and Cool Things also on Pitt Street. Or head on over to the Port Theater itself, 132 Montreal Road. Support the port. Support the port. And that is your buzz on showbiz right now. Our free format Friday. Going to keep it going right here. There's a little something going out to Bebes. Bebes from Paw. From Hearst Paw. There's a little something from Ellen Langley. A little something called Dandelion. 97.3 CKON.

97.3, CKNR right there, a little dandelion from Ella Langley going out to Bebe's from her paw. Enjoy yourself, my dear. Absolutely. I'll see you pretty soon, buddy. Absolutely. Time right now, I'm looking at 1:16. I'm going to sneak one more in here for you. And then we'll have a little bit of a break. And we're going to enjoy the rest of our day, of course. It is a groovy midday show right here in the Free Format Friday. This song right here, some people actually believe this is a song about the Beach Boys. 97.3, CKON.

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97.3 CKON right there. Lil Arcane, Belief, and that is Open Window. Time right now, looking at 1:26 right now in the PM. I got that weather for you coming up at the halfway mark. And then I'm going to be done here right around 2 o'clock or so. But we are enjoying our day today. I want everyone to have a good weekend out there. Stay safe, stay awesome, find something to do. Absolutely. We still got the summertime weather upon us. It is still summertime. Right now, heading out and requesting our free format Friday. Here's a little something from Sean Paul at 97.3 CKON. Can I

weather forecast today, a little bit of cloud rolling around. Not too bad. We got 84 degrees Fahrenheit or 29 degrees Celsius. For tonight, chance of rain out there, 68 degrees Fahrenheit or 20 degrees Celsius. Looking at tomorrow, rain or possible thunder showers could be happening, 82 degrees Fahrenheit or 27 degrees Celsius. And rain may continue into tomorrow night, 69 degrees Fahrenheit or 20 degrees Celsius. And that is your weather forecast throughout Aquasusne and the surrounding areas for 97.3 CKON.

0: 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Catoni zalaga da guasa so what the wins is wawana. Internal body parts. Watlolis de waya da guanaho de guadiats. 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Heel. 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Joints. 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Now, just go get the last day. Now, I'm going to get the last day.
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2: 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This week's Community Fund recipients are the Akwesasne Junior Hockey Club, Half Sheets Are Blue. The last Community Fund game was worth $1,379 Canadian. 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You can win $100 in a lightning round at the start of the game. Hang on to that blue quickie card. On Wednesday, on your Get Up and Go morning show, we'll be giving away $250 US, courtesy of the Akwesasne Convenience Store Association. 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Right here on your live and local station, CKON. 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
3: 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And yeah, it's American Money Payouts, games 1 through 6, and the jackpot is $8,750 Canadian if you can bingo in the first five numbers or less. Timer now, I'm looking at 145 right here in our free format Friday. And this one's right here. This is going out to all, dedicated to all on this Friday, from our great friend Rob Saw. He wanted to throw this one out there to everybody. A little something called Whiskey in the Jar, originally by Thin Lizzy. And here's Metallica laying it down nice and hard. 97.3 CKON, Free Format Friday.

0: Yeah, 97.3, securing a little bit of Boston right there. That is Amanda heading out on request on our Free Format Friday. Well, it's time for me to rock on out of here. Thank you guys so much for tuning in today. Thank you for tuning in to the Get Up and Go Morning Show, the Groovy Midday Show, and now I got our very own Mystic Malin getting ready to take over the old air chair, and she has your drive home coming up at 4 o'clock and 5 o'clock today and right into the evening. So do enjoy yourselves. Have a safe weekend out there. Have a great weekend. Tonight, again, be watching on YouTube right there, the Thunder Junior B, Aquasasani Thunder Junior B. Get on that YouTube page right there. You can see them play tonight as they take on the Guelph Regals right there. This is game number four. Game four. Right now, Thunder lead the series in 2-1. Game number four going on tonight. Aquasasani Junior B Thunder is taking on the Regals right there, Guelph Regals, and it is going to be a good one. So definitely tune in for that. I got some more great tunes for you coming up. I got some Steve Miller, Pointer Sisters, Ed Sheeran, some Teddy Swims. It's all coming up right here, right after the weather. So until next time, it's the Untamed Child, Buck Wild, saying enjoy the day. It's going to be okay, so listen to what I say. Yeah, looking at the remainder of today, not too bad out there. Partly sunny, 84 degrees for the high, 29 Celsius for the high. Looking at tonight, we're looking at a chance of showers out there, 68 degrees, and then 20 degrees Celsius. And looking at tomorrow, chance of showers and thunderstorms throughout the day, 82 degrees Fahrenheit, 27 degrees Celsius. And then for tomorrow night, showers and thunderstorms may continue, 69 degrees Fahrenheit or 20 degrees Celsius. I'm the Untamed Child, Buck Wild, for 97.3 CKON, your Free Format Friday.
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3: 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A Service Canada representative will be at the Access Building on the fourth Tuesday of each month from 9:30 a.m. to 3:30 p.m. Please remember that if you are coming in for a sit-in card, you will need your original birth certificate and status card. 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Alma Ransom is gathering the names of veterans who have passed away since Labor Day 2025 to be honored and recognized on Indian Day, Friday, September 4th, at the New York State Fair in Syracuse. 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MCA's Environment Program is hosting an upcoming e-waste drive at the Stein Recreation Center from August 11 through 13 and CIA No. 3 in Gowanoga, August 25th through 27th. 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The Aquasustne Convenience Store Association is hosting a charitable golf tournament for the Hoogensburg Aquasustne Volunteer Fire Department on Friday, August 14th at the Cedar View Golf Club. They are currently asking surrounding businesses if they would like to help out our local fire department by being a whole sponsor, putting in a team, donating toward a food concession, hot dogs and hamburgers along with chips and drink, donating an item for the Mohawk auction. The Mohawk auction will be set up at the Hoogensburg Aquasustne Volunteer Fire Department Station 1 starting Monday, August 10th until the draw on Friday, August 14th. For more information, contact Julianne McDonald at 315-705-5785 or Kathleen Papineau at 613-551-2200. 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

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And now let's take a look at that weather. Friday, we're looking at a partly sunny skies. We have a 40% chance of rain this afternoon and possible thunderstorms. For Saturday, we're looking at a 45% chance of rain. Sunday, we're looking at a 65% chance of scattered showers. It's currently 84 degrees Fahrenheit and 29 degrees Celsius, and that, my friends, is your weather report.

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0: 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Here's your weather report for Friday. Today we're looking at partly sunny skies with a 40% chance of rain. Saturday we're looking at a 45% chance of rain with highs around 82 Fahrenheit or 27 degrees Celsius. Sunday we got a 65% chance of scattered showers and a high of 83 or 28 degrees Celsius. And currently it's 84 degrees Fahrenheit and 29 degrees Celsius. And that, my friends, is your weather report for the next couple of days. Up next, we got a job watch and more of your free format Friday.
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It's a fun one out there. And before we get into the weather report, just letting you know that the CFS presents Creative Kids and Caregivers Series, a three-week creative program for youths 10 to 14 and their caregivers at the Onoago Arena Pavilion at 5 p.m. Week one is Monday, August 10th, is Smudge Plate Making. 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And now, let's take a look at that weather. Akwesasne weather! We got partly... Tonight we're looking at partly cloudy sky, sunny skies with a 40% chance of rain. Saturday is going to have a chance of rain with highs around 82 degrees Fahrenheit or 27 degrees Celsius. Sunday we're looking at 65% chance of rain. It's currently 84 degrees Fahrenheit and 29 degrees Celsius. And that, my friends, is your weather report. 97.

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0: now this update from the Canadian Press. Toronto police say officers have made arrests in a shooting that killed two people and sent thousands running for cover at the Salsa on St. Clair Festival last month. Officers say two 18-year-olds had three firearms, illegal drugs, and Canadian currency on them when they were arrested. Prime Minister Mark Carney says the House is returning soon, and it's not appropriate to leave ridings without representation. 8 federal by-elections are set to be called between August 31st and mid-April due to people leaving their seats. Canada's unemployment rate edged lower to 6.4% in July as the economy added 75,000 jobs. A tornado has been confirmed to have touched down in a suburb north of Montreal on Sunday. Police are investigating the cause of a series of brush fires in British Columbia, where raging fires have destroyed hundreds of homes and forced thousands to evacuate. From the Canadian Press, I'm Naira Ahmed.
1: Sagwalk was us today, and the rest of the Seaway Valley. My name's Joshua with your CKON News Update. The St. Regis Mohawk Tribal Monthly Meeting will take place tomorrow, that's August 8th, at 10 a.m. Monthly Tribal Meeting agenda packages and presentations will be available at the Tribal Members Portal before the meeting. The Mohawk House of Akwesasis Community Health Services is announcing back-to-school vaccine clinics. They'll take place Monday, August 17th through Thursday, August 20th, from 10 a.m. to 6 p.m. Vaccines are provided by appointment only. All students who participate will receive a backpack filled with school supplies. All vaccine clinic dates will be held at the CHS office located at Gunungguatsalio Health Facility. To book your appointment, call 613-575-2341. The Mohawk Council of Akwesasis announced its community meetings for the month of August. They'll take place on August 10th, that's Monday, at 6 p.m. at the Recreation Center for your district. Council encourages district residents to attend their monthly meetings to receive updates and ask questions and stay informed on community matters. St. Lawrence County Public Health Department is reminding residents if they discover a bat inside their home, they may have come in contact with a person or pet. The most important thing to do is catch the bat safely and not release it. Bats remain the leading cause of human rabies deaths in the U.S. Most human rabies cases linked to bats have occurred after people were unaware they had been bitten or did not realize they had been exposed while a bat was inside their home. Children, older adults, individuals with speech or cognitive impairment, and people who are asleep while a bat was in the room may not be able to recognize or report a bite. Bat bites can also be very small and difficult to see. Keeping the bat available for testing can help determine whether rabies treatment is needed. If the bat cannot be tested because it was released or discarded, rabies post-exposure treatment may be recommended based on what happened. Catch the bat safely and do not release it. To safely capture a bat, turn on your room lights, close the interior doors and any windows leading outside, and wait for it to land. While wearing thick gloves, carefully place a coffee can, plastic container, bucket, or similar container over the bat, and slide a piece of sturdy cardboard between the container and the surface. Secure the cardboard tightly to the container with tape and keep it contained until you receive instructions from your health department. If you captured a bat that has been exposed to a person or pet, contact the local health department as soon as possible. Public health staff will ask questions about where it was found and whether anyone might have been exposed, and whether the bat should be submitted for rabies testing. You can reduce the chances of bats entering your home by keeping windows and exterior doors closed and properly screened, installing chimney caps and draft guards beneath attic doors, sealing openings larger than a half inch around roofs, foundations, utility lines, pipes and vents using caulk, expanding foam, wire mesh, or other appropriate material, checking attics, rafters, porches, and wall spaces for signs of bats, including droppings, and watch your home around dusk or dawn to identify where bats might be entering or leaving. Using one-way exclusion devices or consulting a wildlife or pest control professional experienced in bat exclusion if bats are roosting in your home. Avoid sealing entry points while bats are still inside, as this can trap bats indoors and force them into occupied living spaces. And schedule your major bat-proofing projects during the winter when bats have typically left buildings. Namerez opens its doors to a new complex for Toronto's unhoused men. At 42 years old, Brian Kosh finally has a place of his own. Kosh, who is an Upper Cayuga from Six Nations of the Grand River, is one of the long-term tenants at a new Namerez complex in Toronto. On July 28th, Namerez, along with the City of Toronto, held a ribbon-cutting to celebrate the official opening of the complex, which provides 20 new homes for Indigenous men who are transitioning out of the shelter system or experiencing homelessness. According to the city's 2024 street needs assessment, Indigenous men are disproportionately represented among Ontario's chronically unhoused population. One of the enduring effects of colonialism, lack of on-reserve housing, and cultural disconnect that Name Res aims to address. Name Res, Native Men's Residence, provides outreach services, permanent housing, and culturally safe care for Indigenous men. Kosh was homeless for 2 years before entering a detox program. And then Sagate, a transitional housing program that provides meals and accommodation for 25 residents offered through Name Res. He said one of the conditions of being a tenant is you abstain from using substances and alcohol, but that's not the only motivation for maintaining sobriety. Kosh said he stopped using and wanted to get himself better because he was unhappy with his lifestyle and everything he was facing and going through. The past year, Kosh said he lost his father and a brother, and the culturally safe care he's received through Name Res housing with support has helped ground him and stay sober. Sherry Bowers, a member of the Algonquins of Pickwagonagon First Nation, is Kosh's housing support worker. Support includes helping clients get settled into their new homes, like shopping for furniture, taking them to medical appointments, resume and interview prepping, and weekly check-ins. She says housing is vital to a client's identity and self-esteem. She says once a client has stable housing, they are more likely to go look for work, go back to school, or figure out what they want to do with their life now they have a place to call their own. Steve Teakins, executive director of Name Res and a member of the Nipissing First Nation, said it's incredibly hard to find in Toronto, especially deeply affordable housing. But access to housing changes their life in a positive direction. Teakins says when First Nations can't provide housing to their members, they end up with overcrowding or force people to move to cities. Name Res has offered affordable housing since 2012, said Teakins. There are five different sites across the city with 79 units. He said 45% of tenants have been there since day one. The City of Toronto's Housing Action Plan calls for 5,200 units to be built by 2030 as Indigenous affordable housing, but Teakin says he doesn't think they're even halfway to reaching that target yet. Turning to sports, we have this report from CKON's Dennis Chosey.
2: Last night in Game 3 of the Ontario Junior B Lacrosse League Championships, the Upper Zusta Thunder rolled over the host Guelph Regals by a lopsided score of 16-4. The Thunder dominated this game from the opening faceoff. The Thunder led 2-0 before the game was 2 minutes old. Tryson Sunday and Captain Teoguileta Barrero would score 9 seconds apart to give the Thunder a lead they would never relinquish. The Thunder would lead 5-1 after one period of play, 11-3 after two, and scored 5 more in the third, running away with a dominating performance with a 16-4 win. The story of this game is how the Thunder responded after losing game two at home, 7-4 after leading 4-1. The Thunder dominated in all aspects of the game, from the goaltending of Xavier the Wall Delarmy's 49-save performance, from the tenacious and aggressiveness of the defense. Fisher Smart, the Thunder backup goaltender, played the last 6 minutes of the game, stopping all 10 shots he faced. Another storyline was the addition of two U-17 call-up players from the Upper Zusta Storm 1 team. Galaguadilu Barrero and Lojadio Francis both fit in seamlessly into the offense. Each had a goal, and Francis was instrumental in picking up 3 assists on the first 3 goals. The Thunder transition game from defense to offense was in full pedal to the metal mode as they moved the ball quickly to the offense. Another key aspect of this game was the face-off dominance of Upper Zusta's Marshall Brown, who won a majority of his face-offs. The Guelph Regals lost arguably one of the top face-off men in the division in the first game, Liam Keating, to a freak knee injury he has lost for the season. Guelph had no answer for the Thunder offense and defensive onslaught throughout the game. Guelph would change lines, but nothing seemed to work. They would pull starter Dane Dickinson, who was leading all playoff goalies with a 6 goals against average per game before the start of the third period. He was replaced with Anthony Fontaine. It didn't matter as the Thunders pumped 5 goals past Fontaine for his 20 minutes of work. Make no mistake about it, the Thunder are on a mission to end the series tonight and get to the Founders Cup in St. John's, New Brunswick. That's the national championship of Junior B Lacrosse, August 16th to the 22nd. But first up, they have business at hand tonight in Game 4 at the Victoria Road Arena, taking on the Guelph Regals. Scoring for the Thunder were Tyson Sunday, 4 goals and 4 assists. Birthday boy Alex Delarmy celebrated with 8 points of his own, based on 3 goals and 5 assists. Dagalunya Daga Thompson had 3 goals and 3 assists, and U-17 player Lojadio Francis had 1 goal and 4 assists as well. Captain Deoguileta Barrero had 2-1. Singles went to Gulaguadillo Barrero, Marcus Thundercloud, and Karsten Mitchell. Xavier the Wild Alarm, you picked up the win. Coach Loyalis Mitchell, after the game, said that he expects a much tighter game in Game 4 tonight and is confident that Thunder can close out the series if they continue to play like they did last night. Reporting for CKON Sports, this is Dennis Shosey.
1: That's your news and sports of the hour. For CKON, I'm Joshua Sargent reporting. Tonight, you have a chance of showers and thunderstorms. Patchy fog after 4 p.m., otherwise mostly cloudy. A low of 67, that's 19. Chance of precipitation is at 30%. Chance of showers tomorrow, showers and thunderstorms throughout the day, otherwise partly sunny. A high of 83, that's 28. Calm wind becoming west 5 to 7 miles per hour in the afternoon. Chance of precipitation is at 30%. Chance of showers tomorrow night, increasing clouds, a low of 66, that's 19. On Sunday, cloudy through the morning, gradually clearing, a high of 81, that's 27. And Sunday night, partly cloudy with a low of 62, that's 17. And that's your forecast from your live and local station.

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It is a hot one out there, so let's take a look at that weather and then we'll get right back to the music. So, Aquasasne weather. Tonight we're looking at partly cloudy, partly sunny skies with a 40% chance of rain. Saturday is going to be a chance of rain. Sunday, we're looking at a 65% chance of rain. It's currently 84 degrees Fahrenheit and 29 degrees Celsius. And that, my friends, is your weather report.

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0: Now this update from the Canadian Press. Toronto police say officers have made arrests in a shooting that killed two people and sent thousands running for cover at the Salsa on St. Clair Festival last month. Officers say two 18-year-olds had three firearms, illegal drugs, and Canadian currency on them when they were arrested. Prime Minister Mark Carney says the House is returning soon, and it's not appropriate to leave ridings without representation. Eight federal by-elections are set to be called between August 31st and mid-April due to people leaving their seats. Canada's unemployment rate edged lower to 6.4% in July as the economy added 75,000 jobs. A tornado has been confirmed to have touched down in a suburb north of Montreal on Sunday. Police are investigating the cause of a series of brush fires in British Columbia, where raging fires have destroyed hundreds of homes and forced thousands to evacuate. From the Canadian Press, I'm Naira Ahmed.
1: Sagwakwazaste and the rest of the Seaway Valley. My name's Joshua with your CKON News Update. The St. Regis Mohawk Tribal Monthly Meeting will take place tomorrow, that's August 8th, at 10 a.m. Monthly Tribal Meeting agenda packages and presentations will be available at the Tribal Members Portal before the meeting. The Mohawk Council of Akwesasis Community Health Services is announcing back-to-school vaccine clinics. They'll take place Monday, August 17th through Thursday, August 20th, from 10 a.m. to 6 p.m. Vaccines are provided by appointment only. All students who participate will receive a backpack filled with school supplies. All vaccine clinic dates will be held at the CHS office located at Gunungguatsalio Health Facility. 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The Mohawk Council of Akwesasis announced its community meetings for the month of August. They'll take place on August 10th, that's Monday, at 6 p.m. at the Recreation Center for your district. Council encourages district residents to attend their monthly meetings to receive updates and ask questions and stay informed on community matters. St. Lawrence County Public Health Department is reminding residents if they discover a bat inside their home, they may have come in contact with a person or pet. The most important thing to do is catch the bat safely and not release it. Bats remain the leading cause of human rabies deaths in the U.S. Most human rabies cases linked to bats have occurred after people were unaware they had been bitten or did not realize they had been exposed while a bat was inside their home. Children, older adults, individuals with speech or cognitive impairment, and people who are asleep while a bat was in the room may not be able to recognize or report a bite. Bat bites can also be very small and difficult to see. Keeping the bat available for testing can help determine whether rabies treatment is needed. If the bat cannot be tested because it was released or discarded, rabies post-exposure treatment may be recommended based on what happened. Catch the bat safely and do not release it. To safely capture a bat, turn on your room lights, close the interior doors and any windows leading outside, and wait for it to land. While wearing thick gloves, carefully place a coffee can, plastic container, bucket, or similar container over the bat and slide a piece of sturdy cardboard between the container and the surface. Secure the cardboard tightly to the container with tape and keep it contained until you receive instructions from your health department. If you captured a bat that has been exposed to a person or pet, contact the local health department as soon as possible. Public health staff will ask questions about where it was found and whether anyone might have been exposed, and whether the bat should be submitted for rabies testing. You can reduce the chances of bats entering your home by keeping windows and exterior doors closed and properly screened, installing chimney caps and draft guards beneath attic doors, sealing openings larger than a half inch around roofs, foundations, utility lines, pipes and vents using caulk, expanding foam, wire mesh, or other appropriate material, checking attics, rafters, porches, and wall spaces for signs of bats, including droppings, and watch your home around dusk or dawn to identify where bats might be entering or leaving. Using one-way exclusion devices or consulting a wildlife or pest control professional experienced in bat exclusion if bats are roosting in your home. Avoid sealing entry points while bats are still inside, as this can trap bats indoors and force them into occupied living spaces. And schedule your major bat-proofing projects during the winter when bats have typically left buildings. Namerez opens its doors to a new complex for Toronto's unhoused men. At 42 years old, Brian Kosh finally has a place of his own. Kosh, who is an Upper Cayuga from Six Nations of the Grand River, is one of the long-term tenants at a new Namerez complex in Toronto. On July 28th, Namerez, along with the City of Toronto, held a ribbon cutting to celebrate the official opening of the complex, which provides 20 new homes for Indigenous men who are transitioning out of the shelter system or experiencing homelessness. According to the city's 2024 street needs assessment, Indigenous men are disproportionately represented among Ontario's chronically unhoused population. One of the enduring effects of colonialism, lack of on-reserve housing, and cultural disconnect that NAMERES aims to address. NAMERES, Native Men's Residence, provides outreach services, permanent housing, and culturally safe care for Indigenous men. Kosh was homeless for 2 years before entering a detox program. And then Sagate, a transitional housing program that provides meals and accommodation for 25 residents offered through NAMERES. He said one of the conditions of being a tenant is you abstain from using substances and alcohol, but that's not the only motivation for maintaining sobriety. Kosh said he stopped using and wanted to get himself better because he was unhappy with his lifestyle and everything he was facing and going through. The past year, Kosh said he lost his father and a brother, and the culturally safe care he's received through NAMERES housing with support has helped ground him and stay sober. Sherry Bowers, a member of the Algonquins of Pickwagonagon First Nation, is Kosh's housing support worker. Support includes helping clients get settled into their new homes, like shopping for furniture, taking them to medical appointments, resume and interview prepping, and weekly check-ins. She says housing is vital to a client's identity and self-esteem. She says once a client has stable housing, they are more likely to go look for work, go back to school, or figure out what they want to do with their life now they have a place to call their own. Steve Teakins, executive director of NAMERES and a member of the Nipissing First Nation, said it's incredibly hard to find in Toronto, especially deeply affordable housing. But access to housing changes their life in a positive direction. Teakins says when First Nations can't provide housing to their members, they end up with overcrowding or force people to move to cities. NAMERES has offered affordable housing since 2012, said Teakins. There are five different sites across the city with 79 units. He said 45% of tenants have been there since day one. The City of Toronto's Housing Action Plan calls for 5,200 units to be built by 2030 as Indigenous affordable housing, but Teakin says he doesn't think they're even halfway to reaching that target yet. Turning to sports, we have this report from CKON's Dennis Chosey.
2: Last night in Game 3 of the Ontario Junior B Lacrosse League Championships, the Upper Zusta Thunder rolled over the host Guelph Regals by a lopsided score of 16-4. The Thunder dominated this game from the opening faceoff. The Thunder led 2-0 before the game was 2 minutes old. Tryson Sunday and Captain Teobuleta Barrero would score 9 seconds apart to give the Thunder a lead they would never relinquish. The Thunder would lead 5-1 after one period of play, 11-3 after two, and scored 5 more in the third, running away with a dominating performance with a 16-4 win. The story of this game is how the Thunder responded after losing game 2 at home, 7-4 after leading 4-1. The Thunder dominated in all aspects of the game, from the goaltending of Xavier the Wall Delarmy's 49-save performance, from the tenacious and aggressiveness of the defense. Fisher Smart, the Thunder backup goaltender, played the last 6 minutes of the game, stopping all 10 shots he faced. Another storyline was the addition of two U-17 call-up players from the Upper Zusta Storm 1 team. Belaguadillo Barrero and Lojadillo Francis both fit in seamlessly into the offense. Each had a goal, and Francis was instrumental in picking up 3 assists on the first 3 goals. The Thunder transition game from defense to offense was in full pedal to the metal mode as they moved the ball quickly to the offense. Another key aspect of this game was the face-off dominance of Upper Zusta's Marshall Brown, who won a majority of his face-offs. The Guelph Regals lost arguably one of the top face-off men in the division in the first game, Liam Keating, to a freak knee injury he has lost for the season. Guelph had no answer for the Thunder offense and defensive onslaught throughout the game. Guelph would change lines, but nothing seemed to work. They would pull starter Dane Dickinson, who was leading all playoff goalies with a 6 goals against average per game, before the start of the third period. He was replaced with Anthony Fontaine. It didn't matter as the Thunders pumped 5 goals past Fonte for his 20 minutes of work. Make no mistake about it, the Thunder are on a mission to end the series tonight and get to the Founders Cup in St. John's, New Brunswick. That's the national championship of Junior B Lacrosse, August 16th to the 22nd. But first up, they have business at hand tonight in Game 4 at the Victoria Road Arena, taking on the Guelph Regals. Scoring for the Thunder were Tyson Sunday, 4 goals and 4 assists. Birthday boy Alex Delarmy celebrated with 8 points of his own based on 3 goals and 5 assists. Dagalunya Daga Thompson had 3 goals and 3 assists, and U-17 player Lojadillo Francis had 1 goal and 4 assists as well. Captain Deo Guletta Barrero had 2-1. Singles went to Gualaguadillo Barrero, Marcus Thundercloud, and Karsten Mitchell. Xavier the Walden Army picked up the win. Coach Loyalis Mitchell, after the game, said that he expects a much tighter game in Game 4 tonight and is confident that Thunder can close out the series if they continue to play like they did last night. Reporting for CKON Sports, this is Dennis Shosey.
1: That's your news and sports of the hour. For CKON, I'm Joshua Sargent reporting. Tonight, you have chance of showers and thunderstorms. Patchy fog after 4 p.m., otherwise mostly cloudy. A low of 67, that's 19. Chance of precipitation is at 30%. Chance of showers tomorrow, showers and thunderstorms throughout the day, otherwise partly sunny. A high of 83, that's 28. Calm wind becoming west 5 to 7 miles per hour in the afternoon. Chance of precipitation is at 30%. Chance of showers tomorrow night, increasing clouds, a low of 66, that's 19. On Sunday, cloudy through the morning, gradually clearing, a high of 81, that's 27. And Sunday night, partly cloudy with a low of 62, that's 17. And that's your forecast from your live and local station.

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Hello, hello, friends. 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Going on right now is Akwesasne at, I hope I'm saying this right, Glof, at 7 p.m. tonight. It's the round four for the Akwesasne Lacrosse Thunder. And of course, the playoff schedule for game four is 7 p.m. at Victory Road Arena for the Glof Regals and Akwesasne Thunder. And with that out of the way, let's take a look at that weather, shall we? Akwesasne weather. We're looking at partly sunny skies. We're gonna have a 40% chance of rain coming in later this afternoon and tonight. Saturday, we're looking at a 45% chance of rain. Sunday, we're looking at a 65% chance of rain, and it's currently 84 degrees Fahrenheit and 29 degrees Celsius. And that, my friends, is your weather report.

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1: 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On Wednesday, on your Get Up and Go morning show, we'll be giving away $250 US, courtesy of the Aquasasta Convenience Store Association. It's CKON Radio Bingo, and it's up, up, up. 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
3: 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I like the place.

Play on, cause I like it. 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Yeah. Black Street Productions. We out, ride. We out.

All right, that's it for me. I'm heading out of here, but of course Big Tone will be here to take you through the rest of your Free Format Friday. So I hope everybody has a lovely rest of your evening and an even better tomorrow. So good night, Aqua Zestia and surrounding areas. Good night, and here's some Van Halen.

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1: In memoriam. It is with deep sadness we announce the passing of John Talon Tate Lazor, Dayoganolo, surrounded by his loving family in Montreal on Tuesday, August 4th, at the age of 65. Beloved husband for 41 years of Robin Lazor, Nee Cole. Loving father of Carrie Lazor, Randy. Terry Lazor, Devon. Cherished grandfather of Lohias Kingston, Carter, and baby D, DJ. Treasured son-in-law of Judy Hemlock Cole. Dear brother of Degahunhage Peters, Kazewion Peters, Paula Jacobs, Gorman, May Lazor, Bobby Lazor, and Bobby John Lazor. Cherished godfather of Stuart Peters, Gordon Jacobs, Chrissy, and Samantha Green, Chris. Dear nephew of Harriet White, Rita Adams, and Julia Jacobs. Tate will be greatly missed by his chosen sister, Emmy Mitchell Lazor, his chosen brother, Vaughn Sunday, many nieces, nephews, cousins, and all who knew him. He is predeceased by his parents, Angus and Josephine Lazor, Nee Peters, his brothers, Terrence Peters and Brian Lazor, his father-in-law, Kearney Cole, his brother-in-law, Perry Cole, and by his uncles and aunts, Levi, Joe, Charlie, Richard, and by Sarah Mitchell. Tate was a devoted family man, loyal friend, and cherished member of his community, whose kindness, generosity, and unforgettable sense of humor touched everyone who had the privilege of knowing him. Humble and selfless, he showed his love through his actions, whether caring for his beloved Aunt Harriet with unwavering compassion and dedication, or lending a helping hand to anyone in need. It was often said that Tate would give the shirt off his back to someone in need, a true reflection of his generous heart. Family was the center of Tate's life and his greatest source of joy. He treasured every moment spent with his grandsons, creating lasting memories around home-cooked meals, card games, and shared stories. Around the card table, he proudly earned the affectionate title of the family's bookie, always ready with a smile, a friendly wager, and plenty of good-natured banter. His love, warmth, and unwavering devotion to those around him will be remembered and cherished by all who knew him. In his younger years, Tate proudly played on the Snai Bums baseball team and enjoyed playing both hockey and lacrosse. Whether on the field or ice, he embraced teamwork, friendship, and the joy of the game, memories he carried with him throughout his life. Known for being the family jokester, Tate had a remarkable ability to make people laugh and brighten any room. He loved spending time outdoors, especially fishing, where he found peace and happiness surrounded by nature. A gifted cook and a skilled handyman, Tate was truly a jack of all trades. There seemed to be nothing he couldn't build, repair, or create. His resourcefulness and creativity were matched only by his willingness to lend a helping hand to anyone in need. A dedicated and hard-working tradesman, Tate took immense pride in his career as an ironworker with Montreal Local 823. His work took him across Canada and the U.S., including projects in Texas and New Hampshire, where he was known for his strong work ethic, craftsmanship, and willingness to lend a hand. Throughout his career, he generally shared his knowledge, skills, and expertise with many companies, including the Cornwall Harbor Port, Lewis W. Bray Construction, Mohawk Concrete, and Toby Roundpoint Construction. Whether mentoring others or tackling challenging projects, he earned the respect of colleagues throughout his professionalism and dedication. Committed to a lifelong learning, Tate graduated from GVSS before continuing his education at St. Lawrence College, where he became a certified carpenter. He later pursued a career in the water and wastewater industry, earning his first water operating license on September 16th, 1994. At the time of his passing, he proudly held a Class 3 water wastewater operator license, a reflection of his commitment to serving his community with skill and integrity. The family would like to extend their heartfelt appreciation to his fellow water and wastewater operators, both past and present, whose friendship, support, and camaraderie meant so much to him over the years. Special thanks are extended to Richard Gaha, Charlie, Mike, Clayton, Tom, Keith, Debo, Pat, Shane, Craig, and Kyle. Your kindness, encouragement, and shared dedication will always be remembered with gratitude. Tate leaves behind a legacy of love, laughter, hard work, and generosity. His family will forever remember his warm heart, his infectious sense of humor, his quiet strength, and the countless ways he made their lives richer. The family would like to extend their deepest gratitude to Tate's nieces and nephew, the multitaskers, Arla, Gia, Sam, and Gunahio, for the love, compassion, strength, and countless hours they devoted to helping the family through this difficult time. Your unwavering support, kindness, and willingness to do whatever was needed brought comfort during a challenging journey. Your dedication will never be forgotten, and our family is forever grateful for all you have done. Tate's family will welcome loved ones and friends to 2079 Sugarbush Island, Akwesasne, on Friday, August 7th, from noon. Funeral services will be held at his home on Saturday, August 8th, at 3 p.m., followed by cremation. In lieu of flowers, donations to the SNI Rec Committee would be appreciated. This has been In Memoriam, as the community knows the passing of John Tate Lazor Diogonolo. In Memoriam has been a presentation of the Donaldson Funeral Home, Messina, New York.
2: Now this update from the Canadian Press. Toronto police say officers have made arrests in a shooting that killed two people and sent thousands running for cover at the Salsa on St. Clair Festival last month. Officers say two 18-year-olds had three firearms, illegal drugs, and Canadian currency on them when they were arrested. Prime Minister Mark Carney says the House is returning soon and it's not appropriate to leave ridings without representation. Eight federal by-elections are set to be called between August 31st and mid-April due to people leaving their seats. Canada's unemployment rate edged lower to 6.4% in July as the economy added 75,000 jobs. A tornado has been confirmed to have touched down in a suburb north of Montreal on Sunday. Police are investigating the cause of a series of brush fires in British Columbia, where raging fires have destroyed hundreds of homes and forced thousands to evacuate. From the Canadian Press, I'm Naira Ahmed.
1: Saguaquazaste and the rest of the Seaway Valley. My name's Joshua with your CKON News Update. The St. Regis Mohawk Tribal Monthly Meeting will take place tomorrow, that's August 8th, at 10 a.m. Monthly Tribal Meeting agenda packages and presentations will be available at the Tribal Members Portal before the meeting. The Mohawk Council of Akwesasne's Community Health Services is announcing back-to-school vaccine clinics. They'll take place Monday, August 17th, through Thursday, August 20th, from 10 a.m. to 6 p.m. Vaccines are provided by appointment only. All students who participate will receive a backpack filled with school supplies. All vaccine clinic dates will be held at the CHS office located at Gunungguatsalio Health Facility. To book your appointment, call 613-575-2341. The Mohawk Council of Akwesasne has announced its community meetings for the month of August. They'll take place on August 10th, that's Monday, at 6 p.m. at the Recreation Center for your district. Council encourages district residents to attend their monthly meetings to receive updates and ask questions and stay informed on community matters. St. Lawrence County Public Health Department is reminding residents if they discover a bat inside their home, they may have come in contact with a person or pet. The most important thing to do is catch the bat safely and not release it. Bats remain the leading cause of human rabies deaths in the U.S. Most human rabies cases linked to bats have occurred after people were unaware they had been bitten or did not realize they had been exposed while a bat was inside their home. Children, older adults, individuals with speech or cognitive impairment, and people who are asleep while a bat was in the room may not be able to recognize or report a bite. Bat bites can also be very small and difficult to see. Keeping the bat available for testing can help determine whether rabies treatment is needed. If the bat cannot be tested because it was released or discarded, rabies post-exposure treatment may be recommended based on what happened. Catch the bat safely and do not release it. To safely capture a bat, turn on your room lights, close the interior doors and any windows leading outside, and wait for it to land. While wearing thick gloves, carefully place a coffee can, plastic container, bucket, or similar container over the bat and slide a piece of sturdy cardboard between the container and the surface. Secure the cardboard tightly to the container with tape and keep it contained until you receive instructions from your health department. If you captured a bat that has been exposed to a person or pet, contact the local health department as soon as possible. Public health staff will ask questions about where it was found and whether anyone might have been exposed, and whether the bat should be submitted for rabies testing. You can reduce the chances of bats entering your home by keeping windows and exterior doors closed and properly screened, installing chimney caps and draft guards beneath attic doors, sealing openings larger than a half inch around roofs, foundations, utility lines, pipes and vents using caulk, expanding foam, wire mesh, or other appropriate material. Checking attics, rafters, porches, and wall spaces for signs of bats, including droppings. And watch your home around dusk or dawn to identify where bats might be entering or leaving. Using one-way exclusion devices or consulting a wildlife or pest control professional experienced in bat exclusion if bats are roosting in your home. Avoid sealing entry points while bats are still inside, as this can trap bats indoors and force them into occupied living spaces. And schedule your major bat-proofing projects during the winter when bats have typically left buildings. Namerez opens its doors to a new complex for Toronto's unhoused men. At 42 years old, Brian Kosh finally has a place of his own. Kosh, who is an Upper Cayuga from Six Nations of the Grand River, is one of the long-term tenants at a new Namerez complex in Toronto. On July 28th, Namerez, along with the City of Toronto, held a ribbon cutting to celebrate the official opening of the complex, which provides 20 new homes for Indigenous men who are transitioning out of the shelter system or experiencing homelessness. According to the city's 2024 Street Needs Assessment, Indigenous men are disproportionately represented among Ontario's chronically unhoused population. One of the enduring effects of colonialism, lack of on-reserve housing, and cultural disconnect that Namerez aims to address. Namerez, Native Men's Residence, provides outreach services, permanent housing, and culturally safe care for Indigenous men. Kosh was homeless for 2 years before entering a detox program. And then Sagate, a transitional housing program that provides meals and accommodation for 25 residents offered through Namerez. He said one of the conditions of being a tenant is you abstain from using substances and alcohol, but that's not the only motivation for maintaining sobriety. Kosh said he stopped using and wanted to get himself better because he was unhappy with his lifestyle and everything he was facing and going through. The past year, Kosh said he lost his father and a brother, and the culturally safe care he's received through Namerez housing with support has helped ground him and stay sober. Sherry Bowers, a member of the Algonquins of Pickwagonagon First Nation, is Kosh's housing support worker. Support includes helping clients get settled into their new homes, like shopping for furniture, taking them to medical appointments, resume and interview prepping, and weekly check-ins. She says housing is vital to a client's identity and self-esteem. She says once a client has stable housing, they are more likely to go look for work, go back to school, or figure out what they want to do with their life now they have a place to call their own. Steve Teakins, executive director of Namerez and a member of the Nipissing First Nation, said it's incredibly hard to find in Toronto, especially deeply affordable housing. But access to housing changes their life in a positive direction. Teakins says when First Nations can't provide housing to their members, they end up with overcrowding or force people to move to cities. Namerez has offered affordable housing since 2012, said Teakins. There are five different sites across the city with 79 units. He said 45% of tenants have been there since day one. The City of Toronto's Housing Action Plan calls for 5,200 units to be built by 2030 as Indigenous affordable housing, but Teakin says he doesn't think they're even halfway to reaching that target yet. Turning to sports, we have this report from CKON's Dennis Chosey.
3: Last night in Game 3 of the Ontario Junior B Lacrosse League Championships, the Upper Thunder rolled over the host Guelph Regals by a lopsided score of 16-4. The Thunder dominated this game from the opening faceoff. The Thunder led 2-0 before the game was 2 minutes old. Tryson Sunday and Captain Teoquilete Barrero would score 9 seconds apart to give the Thunder a lead they would never relinquish. The Thunder would lead 5-1 after one period of play, 11-3 after two, and scored five more in the third, running away with a dominating performance with a 16-4 win. The story of this game is how the Thunder responded after losing game two at home, 7-4 after leading 4-1. The Thunder dominated in all aspects of the game, from the goaltending of Xavier the Wall Delarmy's 49-save performance, from the tenacious and aggressiveness of the defense. Fisher Smart, the Thunder backup goaltender, played the last 6 minutes of the game, stopping all 10 shots he faced. Another storyline was the addition of two U-17 call-up players from the Acuzasta Storm 1 team. Belaguadilo Barrero and Lojadillo Francis both fit in seamlessly into the offense. Each had a goal, and Francis was instrumental in picking up three assists on the first three goals. The Thunder transition game from defense to offense was in full pedal to the metal mode as they moved the ball quickly to the offense. Another key aspect of this game was the face-off dominance of Acuzasta's Marshall Brown, who won a majority of his face-offs. The Guelph Eagles lost arguably one of the top face-off men in the division in the first game, Liam Keating, to a freak knee injury. He has lost for the season. Guelph had no answer for the Thunder offense and defensive onslaught throughout the game. Guelph would change lines, but nothing seemed to work. They would pull starter Dane Dickinson, who was leading all playoff goalies with a 6 goals against average per game, before the start of the third period. He was replaced with Anthony Fontaine. It didn't matter as the Thunders pumped 5 goals past Fonte for his 20 minutes of work. Make no mistake about it, the Thunder are on a mission to end the series tonight and get to the Founders Cup in St. John's, New Brunswick. That's the national championship of Junior B lacrosse, August 16th to the 22nd. But first up, they have business at hand tonight in Game 4 at the Victoria Road Arena, taking on the Guelph Eagles. Scoring for the Thunder.

for CKON. I'm Joshua Sargent reporting. Tonight, you have a chance of showers and thunderstorms. Patchy fog after 4 p.m., otherwise mostly cloudy. A low of 67, that's 19. Chance of precipitation is at 30%. Chance of showers tomorrow, showers and thunderstorms throughout the day, otherwise partly sunny. A high of 83, that's 28. Calm wind becoming west 5 to 7 miles per hour in the afternoon. Chance of precipitation is at 30%. Chance of showers tomorrow night, increasing clouds, a low of 66. That's 19. On Sunday, cloudy through the morning, gradually clearing, a high of 81. That's 27. And Sunday night, partly cloudy with a low of 62. That's 17. And that's your forecast from your live and local station. 97.3 CKON. 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At the New York State Fair in Syracuse. 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The Akwesasne Convenience Store Association is hosting a charitable golf tournament for the Hoogensburg Akwesasne Volunteer Fire Department on Friday, August 14th at the Cedar View Golf Club. They are currently asking surrounding businesses if they would like to help out our local fire department by being a whole sponsor, putting in a team, donating toward a food concession, hot dogs and hamburgers along with chips and drink, donating an item for the Mohawk auction. The Mohawk auction will be set up at the Hoogensburg Akwesasne Volunteer Fire Department Station 1 starting Monday, August 10th until the draw on Friday, August 14th. For more information, contact Julianne McDonald at 315-705-5785 or Kathleen Papineau at 613-551-2200. 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
1: 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Segozo Aguego, on a gadia gahaway dot the one now is the Ganya Geho when not so what's an in a young gets cat on his lag at the guasa so what the is wawana. 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Uterus, womb, jiewilalakwa. 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

97.3 CKO and some Metallica there with Stone Cold Crazy here on this free format Friday. I am Big Tone and you're in the zone on this beautiful Friday, August 7th, 2026. A little reminder for you folks. Let's keep it going here with some Warrant with Cherry Pie, 97.3 CKON.

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0: for tonight. We're looking at mostly clear skies. Chance of thunderstorms, scattered showers as well. Low temperatures around 60 degrees Fahrenheit. That's 21 degrees Celsius. For tomorrow, patchy fog in the morning. Chance of rain, showers, and thunderstorms throughout the morning as well. Got high temperatures around 82 degrees Fahrenheit. It's 27 degrees Celsius. Tomorrow night, partially cloudy skies. Chance of showers after midnight. Humid, low temperatures around 69 degrees Fahrenheit. That's 20 degrees Celsius. Currently, we're looking at mostly clear skies and a near steady temperature around 81 degrees Fahrenheit. That's 27 degrees Celsius. 97.3 CKON.
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2: In Memoriam. It is with deep sadness we announce the passing of John Talon Tate Lazor, Diogonolo, surrounded by his loving family in Montreal on Tuesday, August 4th, at the age of 65. Beloved husband for 41 years of Robin Lazor, Nee Cole. Loving father of Carrie Lazor, Randy. Terry Lazor, Devon. Cherished grandfather of Lohias Kingston, Carter, and baby D, DJ. Treasured son-in-law of Judy Hemlock Cole. Dear brother of Degahunhage Peters, Kazewion Peters, Paula Jacobs, Gorman, May Lazor, Bobby Lazor, and Bobby John Lazor. Cherished godfather of Stuart Peters, Gordon Jacobs, Chrissy, and Samantha Green, Chris. Dear nephew of Harriet White, Rita Adams, and Julia Jacobs. Tate will be greatly missed by his chosen sister, Emmy Mitchell Lazor, his chosen brother, Vaughn Sunday, many nieces, nephews, cousins, and all who knew him. He is predeceased by his parents, Angus and Josephine Lazor, Nee Peters, his brothers, Terrence Peters and Brian Lazor, his father-in-law, Kearney Cole, his brother-in-law, Perry Cole, and by his uncles and aunts, Levi, Joe, Charlie, Richard, and by Sarah Mitchell. Tate was a devoted family man, loyal friend, and cherished member of his community, whose kindness, generosity, and unforgettable sense of humor touched everyone who had the privilege of knowing him. Humble and selfless, he showed his love through his actions, whether caring for his beloved Aunt Harriet with unwavering compassion and dedication, or lending a helping hand to anyone in need. It was often said that Tate would give the shirt off his back to someone in need, a true reflection of his generous heart. Family was the center of Tate's life and his greatest source of joy. He treasured every moment spent with his grandsons, creating lasting memories around home-cooked meals, card games, and shared stories. Around the card table, he proudly earned the affectionate title of the family's bookie, always ready with a smile, a friendly wager, and plenty of good-natured banter. His love, warmth, and unwavering devotion to those around him will be remembered and cherished by all who knew him. In his younger years, Tate proudly played on the Snai Bums baseball team and enjoyed playing both hockey and lacrosse. Whether on the field or ice, he embraced teamwork, friendship, and the joy of the game, memories he carried with him throughout his life. Known for being the family jokester, Tate had a remarkable ability to make people laugh and brighten any room. He loved spending time outdoors, especially fishing, where he found peace and happiness surrounded by nature. A gifted cook and a skilled handyman, Tate was truly a jack of all trades. There seemed to be nothing he couldn't build, repair, or create. His resourcefulness and creativity were matched only by his willingness to lend a helping hand to anyone in need. A dedicated and hard-working tradesman, Tate took immense pride in his career as an ironworker with Montreal Local 823. His work took him across Canada and the U.S., including projects in Texas and New Hampshire, where he was known for his strong work ethic, craftsmanship, and willingness to lend a hand. Throughout his career, he generally shared his knowledge, skills, and expertise with many companies, including the Cornwall Harbor Port, Lewis W. Bray Construction, Mohawk Concrete, and Toby Roundpoint Construction. Whether mentoring others or tackling challenging projects, he earned the respect of colleagues throughout his professionalism and dedication. Committed to a lifelong learning, Tate graduated from GVSS before continuing his education at St. Lawrence College, where he became a certified carpenter. He later pursued a career in the water and wastewater industry, earning his first water operating license on September 16th, 1994. At the time of his passing, he proudly held a Class 3 water wastewater operator license, a reflection of his commitment to serving his community with skill and integrity. The family would like to extend their heartfelt appreciation to his fellow water and wastewater operators, both past and present, whose friendship, support, and camaraderie meant so much to him over the years. Special thanks are extended to Richard Gaha, Charlie, Mike, Clayton, Tom, Keith, Debo, Pat, Shane, Craig, and Kyle. Your kindness, encouragement, and shared dedication will always be remembered with gratitude. Tate leaves behind a legacy of love, laughter, hard work, and generosity. His family will forever remember his warm heart, his infectious sense of humor, his quiet strength, and the countless ways he made their lives richer. The family would like to extend their deepest gratitude to Tate's nieces and nephew, the multitaskers, Arla, Gia, Sam, and Gunahio, for the love, compassion, strength, and countless hours they devoted to helping the family through this difficult time. Your unwavering support, kindness, and willingness to do whatever was needed brought comfort during a challenging journey. Your dedication will never be forgotten, and our family is forever grateful for all you have done. Tate's family will welcome loved ones and friends to 2079 Sugarbush Island, Akwesasne, on Friday, August 7th, from noon. Funeral services will be held at his home on Saturday, August 8th, at 3 p.m., followed by cremation. In lieu of flowers, donations to the SNI Rec Committee would be appreciated. This has been In Memoriam, as the community knows the passing of John Tate Lazor Diogonolo. In Memoriam has been a presentation of the Donaldson Funeral Home, Messina, New York.
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97.3 CKON, some Megadeth there for Free Format Friday here on August 7th, 2026. In the heart of Aquazus now, I'm Big Tone, and you're in the zone here. That's right. Time to keep it going here. No signs of slowing here with some Metallica. Here's Seek and Destroy.

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97.3 CKO, and that was some Godsmack there with Voodoo. Let's keep it going here with some Tool. A nice, great tune. Schism, that's right. Here in the zone with Big Tone.

For tonight, we're looking at mostly cloudy skies, slight chance of thunderstorms and scattered showers. Low temperatures around 60 degrees Fahrenheit. For tomorrow, Saturday, patchy fog in the morning. Partially sunny skies, chance of rain showers and chance of thunderstorms. Humid with highs around 82 degrees Fahrenheit, 27 degrees Celsius. Saturday night, partially cloudy skies, chance of rain showers after midnight. Humid with lows around 69 degrees Fahrenheit. That's 20 degrees Celsius. Currently, we're looking at mostly clear skies and a near steady temperature around 79 degrees Fahrenheit. That's 26 degrees Celsius.